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0: Oh, by here you go, you meant we're going to be on air now.
1: Yeah, huh? This is the time where we talk.
0: Right, okay. Well, you just listened to Pale Song by Dove Ellis.
1: I loved that song, Dove. Thank
0: I
1: you for sharing
0: thought you'd
1: it
0: like it. And I was like, it was going to hurt my feelings a little bit if you said no, so I didn't want to like pressure you, but I'm glad you liked it because I thought you would.
1: We were both like, I feel like this is familiar. I feel like I've heard it somewhere. I'm not familiar with Dove Ellis. We'll be changing that very shortly. But I said to you, I'm not going to say exactly what I said. Well, I'll say what I said. He's a little bit better at singing. But he does remind me a little bit of my favorite boy ever that sings, Cameron Winter.
0: Yes, yes. And that's, I think I was making that connection. I was making, it just was like giving, it was giving like a song, beautiful melody that Lily might like. And before that, you listened to When I Goose Step by The Shins, which you got goose stepped on.
1: I did.
0: Thoughts?
1: Honk. I got, God, that was terrible. I can do like a, you want to hear a duck?
0: Yeah.
1: Hold on. Wait, no, it's not good right now. Interesting.
0: You like
1: that's
0: that?
1: Similar to like my Waluigi.
0: Nice. Well, I'm
1: which I don't do these
0: got
1: days.
0: Somewhere.
1: I really cracked on the radio
0: and then
1: tonight.
0: First, you listened to Friday, I'm in Love by The Cure.
1: Thank God you played that song. I
0: and I
1: that.
0: Also, I started to feel really guilty off air. I didn't even tell you this, Lily.
1: No, you didn't.
0: I got into The Cure a little bit more than I had before because Olivia Rodrigo has been releasing new music, and a lot of the theme of it is like The Cure and their discography.
1: Whoa.
0: And their songs. So that was kind of like what reminded me, oh, The Cure is really good. And then I went into The Cure and I'm like, oh my God, The Cure is so good.
1: Like,
0: but I also would say listen to her new songs. The Cure is one of them. And then I forgot what the other one is that came out that
1: I
0: has been out
1: you.
0: For a while. I can look it up, but you're going to play some music, right?
1: I am. I'm going to play just two songs because one of them, the second one, is a little bit on the longer side.
0: Drop Dead by Olivia Rodrigo. Yeah.
1: Check it out. Mm-hmm. I'm going to be playing one of my favorite bands, one of the bands that you've heard from me many times and you will hear from again. Tessa certainly played some of them. And tonight, right now, it's going to be me playing my favorite game by The Cardigans.
0: Yes.
1: And then a song that's honestly been on my like playlist for the show and in general for a very long time. But it's a longer song and just like generally I want to play the more music I can, of course. But In the Swim, I'm feeling like Is It a Crime by Sade is Ooh. Like exactly what I need. So I'm prescribing you guys a big dose of Sade. And we'll be back to say our farewells. We're already nearing the end of the show, which is like, this is maybe the fastest it's ever gone. Yeah, I know.
0: Whoa.
1: If you guys could hear the face that Tess just made, it was mouth open, ajar.
0: You know what they say.
1: She's got a
0: Time
1: big one.
0: Time flies. Oh.
1: That was a private conversation. I forgot.
0: Time flies when you're having fun.
1: It's true.
0: And when you have a big mouth, apparently.
1: Nothing I would know about. Tess and I, in private, were discussing the size of our mouths, which are different.
0: They're contrasting.
1: They
0: mouth
1: are,
0: sizes.
1: Inequal in size
0: yeah.
1: and capability of eating, for
0: well,
1: the record.
0: You know, they are maybe one's not better, one's not worse. They're just different.
1: They're different, but Tess has a gorgeous big old smile.
0: And you have a gorgeous smile, too. It's just not
1: Remember
0: as...
1: that guy at the bar that said I'd dishonest eyes? Yeah. Here's What's the Cardigans. That?

0: Hey. So I have some apologies to make.
1: Lily.
0: I have to right my wrongs. And shout out to a super secret little private person.
1: A mystery listener.
0: A super secret person that I'm so happy that I get to know. But you guys don't get to know.
1: You guys can't
0: anything.
1: Know.
0: But they did, however, right a wrong that I did wrong, which is pronouncing Sade as Sade, which is crazy because, one, I definitely at one point knew that. Can't say I knew that today. But also, Tess knows this well. My other best friend's name is Shoddy.
1: Yep.
0: So, like, if anybody should know, if anybody should be able to hold information in their head about how something is pronounced, when it's pronounced just like your best friend's name, you should be able to remember that. But that was Is It a Crime by Sade. And before that was My Favorite Game by The Cardigans.
1: The Cardigans.
0: Baby.
1: I'm going to card your game.
0: Okay.
1: Nice. I also want to say shout out to Ben for listening for long enough to come around.
0: Yeah, to we had us. A full arc

0: art should not have
1: this. Yeah, no, and you're right. And I mean, like, it's, however, it takes a second.
0: However,
1: you realize that it comes from a place of love.
0: He did come around to us.
1: Yes.
0: We won him over, which is where he lost me. I was like, you like our show? Like, that's actually crazy.
1: And then he said that, and Lily and I immediately pounded a fist bump out.
0: Ben doesn't know this, but we did fist bump about.
1: We hit a pretty gnarly fist bump after that.
0: Yeah. So yeah, we got a couple callers today, which was awesome for us, and we love talking to you guys. And thank you so much to Ben and the other person we spoke to, who,
1: mystery man,
0: we love you both. And Rick, if you're still on the rock and out there,
1: Rick,
0: we've only got 5 more minutes. Please call us soon.
1: We love to hear from you. I don't care what anyone else has to say. I think you're doing the perfect, most right thing. So
0: I love everything you do, Rick. But Tess is going to play us out.
1: I'm playing you out.
0: And we'll be back next week.
1: We'll be back.
0: Freaking swear it. Monday.
1: I'll be back.
0: Oh, that's why you were getting all up on the mic.
1: Yeah, was that good?
0: For a Schwarzenegger moment?
1: Yep.
0: Yeah, it was really good.
1: Thank you.
0: But 7:30 to 8:30. 7:30 to 8:30.
1: Yes. 7:30 to 8:30 every Monday.
0: Mondays.
1: We are here doing this.
0: Yeah. So if you liked it, come back. If you don't, turn off your radio and set a timer for next Monday at 7:30 to 8:30, because a lot of people listen to the show, listen to the station. But you could choose to turn off the show, and yeah, I wouldn't blame you for a single second. And guess what? I'd still love you.
1: We still care, and ego comes from a place of love. We're just having fun. We're just two best friends out here playing music, and I'm gonna play a song by the Maccabees. This song is called toothpaste kisses.
0: I'd kiss you with both.
1: I know, right? I'd just kiss you all types of ways. And then after that, if we have time, we're gonna play Pictures of Girls by Wallows as like a little appetizer. Bye-bye.
0: Bye.

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I'm Chris. I'll be with you for the next 90 minutes. Hope everybody's doing well on this lovely evening. And it is a beautiful evening out there here in Maine, here in Portland. Wherever you're listening from, I hope it's beautiful as well. 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I hope everybody's doing well. I know I already said that, but I'm going to say it again because that's what I wish upon you. I wish that you are well. What do we have tonight? A lot of new music, including new music from Regulator Watts. That's right, Regulator Watts. It's been almost 30 years since they've put out anything. They have a new EP coming out. Tonight's show, all new music. So if you have any request that falls into the category of new music, give me a call, 207-780-4909. But we're going to start off with a new single from CS Cleaners off their upcoming album. This is Come and Go here on WMPG.

That is brand new music from Regulator Watts. 30 years since we had music from them. Is that right? That doesn't seem right, but it is. It's going to happen off their forthcoming EP. Comes out in August, I believe, on Solid Brass Records. New music from Stuck. I'm going to stop saying new music because everything you're hearing is new music. Stuck from their latest album, Optimizer. That was Deadlift. Exploded in Sound Records. Imaginary Icons did Mirror Panics. Game Set Match with Mundane, the B-side to their single. A-side is Hang Out With You. Self-released. Public Figures did Honeycomb from their EP, Figure It Out. And what an amazing, amazing EP that is. And I wish I had jumped on it when it was released on vinyl, 7-inch. It's all sold out. You can't find it. I hope they do a second pressing. Just a fun, fun EP. And started the set off with CS Cleaners, Come and Go, Wharf Cat Records. In the background, we have Equipment Pointed Ankh. I should have looked up how you pronounce that. A-N-K-H, Ankh. From their latest, this is the Shelbyville Codes playing in the background. We're going to be listening to them during all the on-air breaks. It's a band that I had listened to in the past and kind of forgot. I have their first album on digital from Bandcamp. And I kind of forgot about them. And then I came across their new album and was like, right, these guys, they're just a fun avant-garde band. Hey, if you have any requests, give me a call. 207-780-4909. We'll get right back into the music with music. I'm going to try to say, stop trying to say new music, but it's going to keep coming. 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

That was the target audience with Gonna Shoot It in the Face. Nice little slab of some Ramones. Ramones and Misfits influenced pop punk. And that was from the split EP with the Space Vampires, who we heard before that with Blood, from the target audience versus the Space Vampires. Sweet Reaper did Sacrifice before that from Still Nothing, Naked Time Tapes, The Boojums with Out of My Head from Having Fun, Dead Bob, the No Fun from their No Fun single, 2025, Wrong Records. New music from Gang of Four, their single, No Kings Here. All caps, exclamation point, No Kings Here. And Gang of Four is going to be playing here in Portland at the State June 27th, Saturday. Be there. Either Gang of Four with Downtown Boys opening up. That's gonna be a great show. Get tickets, go, be there. It's gonna be a lot of fun. It's gonna be sweaty. And Sunday Mourner started that set off with Phantom Affair from A Rhythm Absolute, 2026, Curation Records. Hey, I have the chat open. So if you're sitting there and like, man, I really want to request a song, but I'm an introvert and I don't want to pick up the phone and talk to somebody on the other end, you can just go on to Spinatron. Find me, Chartered Trips, chat's open. You can send me a chat there, a request, whatever you want. We have about another 42 minutes left. Playing mostly new music. If it's not from 2026, it's from the end of 2025, from band's latest releases. Except for what we're hearing in the background. This is more from Equipment Pointed on. This is from their first album. This is Port of India. Boot Direct Disc. Give me a call, 207-780-4909. Hey, I got a little chat from Moppet, who loves the chat, don't we all? I know, I'm an introvert as well, and I'd rather just go on the chat and put in a request there, or say what I need to him there. So anyways, Moppet, thank you. We love you. Get back into the music. I'm done talking. What do we have coming up? We have new music from Swap Meet. This is 2CU here on WMPG.

Hey, this is DJ Hope from The Alternative Root. Join me and DJ Watts this Friday, the 12th, live from the rooftop of Bayside Bowl in Portland. It's another edition of Freaky Fridays from WMPG. Please join us. We'll be playing some music to kick off another Pride weekend.

Ending a very, very long set. That may have been the longest set I've done. T-Models with 450 BC. From their self-titled on Dud Records. Before that, Yunk with Leave Me Alone from their self-titled. And I think we've all been there. If you've been to a show. Doesn't matter if it's a punk show or a country show. You've been there in a show enjoying yourself, and there these people come and just kind of infiltrate to ruin the mood. MK Ultras did Day Night Day from their Goodbye Boozy EP, Goodbye Boozy Records. Dillinger 4, new music from them, Don't Happy Be Worry. Hopefully a new album is forthcoming. They put on a great show. One of the best shows I've seen, Dillinger 4 and the Broke Downs, and another local band. This was in St. Louis. Great, great energy. So much fun. More fun than I expected. And I was expecting a lot. Social Distortion, new music from them. First in, I forget how long it's been. I'm going to go out and say 15 years. Born to Kill's the new album out on Epitaph. That's Over You. And they'll be playing at the State in July, July 20th. It's a Monday. Be there. Retired Boxer did Ruined Future from Decay. Special Friend from their new album Clipping. That was Theoretical on Howlin' Banana Records. And Swap Meet started that long set off with 2CU from Mount Zero. I have about 16 minutes left. And then stick around for Rhyme Beat Radio. If you have any last-minute requests, give me a call, 207-780-4909, or hit me up on the chat like Moppet did. I appreciate it, Moppet. Cheers back to you. And let's just get back into it. Who do we have up next? We're gonna shift a little bit into my comfort zone. We're going to end the tonight show with some Oi! Street Punk. We're going to start off with new music from Violent Way. I'll Ask You here on WMPG.

This is Steven Vendesi with a quick programming update. On June 10th, I will be hosting Locomotives, featuring our special guest, Shine. It is headed by Tyler Strout, who plays guitar and bass, in addition to recording and arranging some of the jammiest tunes in his repertoire. Don't miss this one-man jam session on Locomotives, 7:30 Wednesday on WMPG, Gorm, Portland.

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This is Rhyme Beats. Oh, hold on. Rhyme Beats. There he is. Radio, hip-hop, R&B, beats, all that good stuff. From now until the late night, this is Obliv with Time Fallen. Navy Blue, Wakai, Willie Nova, a lot of great artists to play. Incredibly grateful. Let's play a Beat Don't Stop promo. Shout out to Beat Don't Stop. Beat Don't Stop is going to be playing every single Wednesday night from 10 to 11:30, just like us. It's another great hip-hop show. Doing old school stuff.

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I'm Benny P. This is WMPG 90.9 FM, and you're listening to Rhyme Beats Radio.

sun see me like sunrise, so I keep the light. 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The photo too deep to delete or to look at. The kind of voice notes you keep. I got numbers saved as contacts with the

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0: On the floor?
1: Yeah, on the floor.
2: He steadfastly refused to speak. Most of the time, he sat with bowed head, staring at the floor, or he lay full length upon his stomach, his face buried in the crook of an elbow, just as he lay now upon a cot, with the pale yellow sunshine of a February sky falling obliquely upon him.
3: Sir, Randa. Sir. Sir, Randa. Sir. Sir, Randa. Sir, my emotions get staunched when they can. I know it's all on my hands. Gotta give God a chance to walk along the Berlin Wall with a woman I can call a friend. Conversation lift me out of places where I often land. I'm so content, count blessings in my mama hands. Judging off the way my life looking, it make a lot of sense. Got a lot to live for, the discourse heaven sent. I've been in them psych wars trying to get a grip. This we're living life for, I call it what it is. I see it how I see it. Gave me meaning to exist. I am flesh but a spirit, I appear to be remiss. To the next man who carry all his fears to the cliff. Let it fly, set aside all a nigga did. Living through a genocide as real as it get. Can't deal cause the pain take tears in the wind. Mazes of the mind, gracious divine youth. My kind don't decline, my wits giving hindsight, divine light, spring in the rights, give life, give twice, like the first time breathing. Trauma and hereditary demons, I'm healing. From Portobello Road to Ealing, grandma enacting, the feelings that I act on, spurring into action. As we talking about practice, practice what you preach. What seems so far is within reach. Everything I ever did. Everyone I ever knew, the tingling of every limb, my foot fit every shoe, memories in every groove, lessons are in every mood, mama gifts of me is soothing, stuck beneath this very moon. Everything I ever did, everyone I ever knew, the tingling of every limb, my foot fit every shoe, memories in every groove, lessons are in every mood. Mama gives to me a soothing, stuck beneath this very moon. Sir Randa. Sir. Sir Randa. Sir. Sir Randa.
2: He stood still, his eyes closed and stinging, his lungs heaving, trying to expel the smoke. He held onto the shovel, wanting to move, to do something, but he did not know what. He held onto it desperately, not wanting to let go. Even if he did, he was surrendering his secret, his life. There was no day for him now, and there was no night. There was but a long stretch of time. A long stretch of time, time that was very short. And then, the end. Toward no one in the world did he feel any fear now, for he knew that fear was useless. And toward no one in the world did he feel any hate now, for he knew that hate would not help him.
3: I can't have this heart of glass broken. My last notion on this path until I fast forward to the

in here to crack malaise, watch happy days during my saddest year. Never lies, had to sever ties with fam, was that severe. Crying only got you beat harder, smarter than master tear. 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So I doubly mulled over, never show lack of care. 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

Yo, beautiful people. How are you? It's now 10:23 p.m. Eastern Time from WMPG, Gorham, Portland. We live from the little city by the sea, P-O-R-T-L-E-N-D-M-E-I-N-E, that's Portland, Maine. This is WMPG, Gorham, Portland, live until the late night. This is Rhyme Beats Radio. I'm Benny P. We got hip-hop, R&B, beats, a little bit of everything for you to shake up your Monday into Tuesday. Just about. Again, shout out Freaky Friday's Bayside Bowl every Friday this month, 5 to 7. We started the show with a couple joints from the new Obliv project, Curio. If I mispronounce anything at all during the show, my apologies. We had Time Falling and More Trust. I played some of that last week. It's just such a good project. I'm such a fan of Madlib. Obliv. He's up there as one of my favorites, you know, with Madlib, Dilla. A lot of just, you know, the greats, essentially. So, always shout out to Bliv. We had Holding On by Quelle Chris, Denmark Vesey, Cavalier, and Navy Blue. That led into three new songs by Navy Blue: Baron, Surrender, and Circa featuring Ka. That made me want to play some Ka, technically Orpheus, or technically Hermit and the Recluse, excuse me, off the album Orpheus versus the Sirens. Hermit and the Recluse is Ka and Animos. Ka passed away last year. Did he pass away in 2024? There's no way. Ka passed away, I think, in 2025. I'm going to double check that. If not, I'm tripping out. Because if Ka passed away in 2024, then I can't believe it's already been almost 2 years. I think my gut is telling me that is actually what happened. Yeah, he passed away in 2024. Holy shit. Man, time is flying, man. Ka, I think, is one of the greatest MCs, one of the greatest wordsmiths of all time. He was on that joint with Navy Blue. Every time I hear Ka, especially like a new verse like that, which is a rare commodity, it's just a special moment. There's not a lot of MCs that can level me and really alter my brain chemistry when I'm listening to them. Ka is one of them. K-A. So shout out the...

because that CD is just too good. I do want to shout out the lyrics that Ka penned on the song Golden Fleece. I think these are some of the best bars I've ever heard anybody ever rap. I want compassion from the highest, food for the lowest, cures for the afflicted, roofs for the homeless, direction for the misled, heat for the coldest, love for the lonely, peace for the soldiers. I've actually been fortunate enough to bring those lyrics up in college lectures just because of the layers of societal and personal commentary that such a poignant MC can put in such simplistic seeming prose. It's incredible. So shout out Ka, rest in peace always physically. Thank you for your art. It'll live forever. Let's get into some kind of more upbeat stuff. We live from WMPG. This is 10:27 p.m. WMPG Gorham, Portland, 90.9 FM. 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Shout out to all the listeners, past, present, and future. I'm Benny P, and this is Rhyme Beats Radio.

music. This I like is cash involved, it's money moving. This I like, I had to call, ask what you doing. This I just like. This I just

People, hey, what up? How are you? It's now 10:43 p.m. Eastern Standard Time from the little city by the sea, Portland, Maine. That's Portland, Maine. This is WMPG Gorham, Portland. 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The opinions expressed in WMPG are those of the speaker and do not reflect the positions of WMPG, its management, or the University of Southern Maine. WMPG encourages the expression of opposing views. I'm Benny P. This is Rhyme Beats Radio. We just had a nice little laid-back block of some hip-hop and R&B. We had Wakai and Luke McKenzie, ASN, Riley and Huey, and Journal Entry 6 featuring Seth Pablo. That led into Dublon featuring Dana Williams and Jev, Sunrise, and then Yaya Bay with As the Ocean. I love Yaya Bay's music. It's very vulnerable, truthful, melodic R&B. That's just very replayable. Reminds me a lot of stuff I would hear, you know, like early 2000s, I guess. Just in terms of like the way it makes me feel, I guess. This is 14 Karats with Faygo Rockin' Rye. Shout out everybody rocking with the show. We're going to get into some Willie Nova next, some Big Kahuna OG. That Monday Night and Evidence album was pretty solid too. We might have to play some more off of that. As always, shout out Community Resources, Evil Nefarious Forces of State and National Power are always doing weird shit, evil shit. So shout out Presente Maine, Activate Maine, Maine Immigrant Rights Coalition, Immigrant Legal Advocacy Project, Maine Solidarity Fund, and Food for All Pantry. Immigrants are welcome here because immigrants built this country. Fuck white supremacy. And fuck fascism as well. Look out for your neighbors. Take care of your people. In your neighborhoods, in your social circles. Just, again, it's like more important to like know your neighbors and like know celebrities, you know? It's where community actually happens. Allegedly. Let's go back to the music. This is WMPG. I'm Benny P, and this is Rhyme Beats Radio.

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0: Hey, yo, what up? We played some music. Let's tell you what you heard. Willie Nova is one of my new favorite MCs. I shout him out every time I play him on the radio. It's Willie Nova, one word, W-I-L-L-Y-N-O-V-A. We played Pink Sand and Wall Splash Paint off his latest project, Covert Winery. That led into two joints from the Mutant Academy, specifically Big Kahuna OG on the raps, Foyzy on the production. We had For Real Demons Only and Switch the Flow Erday. That's Erda, E-R-R-D-A-Y, one word. Then we had two songs of the new Project Football by Monday Night in Evidence. We played Lighthouse featuring Three-Way Slim and Dairy Claire featuring Fly Anakin. Shout out Fly Anakin. He really snapped on that. Fly Anakin's consistently one of my favorite MCs too, as of now. I think the Madlib project he's cooking up is probably one of my most hyped projects, so stay tuned for that. Just such a really, really, really dope MC. We ended with Ellie Dolla Sign and DJ Mr. Rogers, Streetlights. This is Livewire by Chuck English, the instrumental. Chuck English of the legendary The Cool Kids. As we reach the final third of the program, the third act, the last 30 minutes, we head to the past. To play some throwbacks, we're gonna start with one of my favorite posse cuts featuring some of the 80s and early 90s best from the East Coast. Again, this is 90.9 FM WMPG Gorham, Portland. I'm Benny P, and this is Rhyme Beats Radio.

0: I got out of here. I want to shout out the music you just heard in that throwback block of tunage. Well, remember, the truth is out there. I'm Baby. We had Don't Curse by Heavy D, The Boys, and a plethora of other MCs from the late 80s. I don't have them listed all in front of me right now, but definitely please check that out. It's a huge, huge posse cut. Then we have Powers That Be by Hieroglyphics, What's It All About by Slum Village and Busta Rhymes, I Remain Calm by The Roots, Giraffe Finished First by Jurassic 5, and Lady, Just the Beat Mix by D'Angelo. Rest in peace. And AZ, rest in peace, D'Angelo. I'm still playing D'Angelo every damn day. This is D'Angelo actually on the song you're hearing, technically. This is the instrumental to a song that has D'Angelo on it. Shout out Jay Dilla. This is So Far to Go, the instrumental. RyanBeat.com if you need anything. Something funny happened today. I got an email that I bought something 10 years ago on this date, and that was RyanBeat.com. So officially, I guess today is, from at least a website standpoint, 10-year anniversary of RyanBeat. So holy shit. Thank you, everybody who's listened, tuned in, done everything to support. You know, I can't even try and articulate, one percentage of the thanks I have in the 2 minutes I have left on air. But again, thank you so much, past, present, and future. We got 50 more years left at least. And again, more importantly, what hip-hop taught me is we got to look out for our communities and use our dollars, almost as our votes, and support organizations and resources that are doing, you know, important work, such as Presente Maine, Activate Maine, Maine Immigrant Rights Coalition, Maine Solidarity Fund, and then the Immigrant Legal Advocacy Project. Donate your paper if you can, you know, before you give some fascist company or evil tech institution or some stupid-ass celebrity your bread. Why not, you know, give that money you'd spend to an organization that is helping people who are being persecuted by our tax dollars? And that's not even talking about the international stuff that the country and its various institutions do overseas. You know, we got to understand, you know, the power of our tax dollars. Long story short, fuck white supremacy, fuck imperialism, and fuck fascism too, man. Shout out hip hop, power to the people. Shout out everybody who supports, and keep going to shows, man. This has been RyanBeat Radio. This is WMPG 90.9 FM. We'll see you next week. Same time, same place. Peace.
1: Hey, this is DJ Hope from The Alternative Route. 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It's another edition of Freaky Fridays from WMPG. Please join us. 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

And good evening, everybody. This is Bill, and you're listening to WMPG 90.9 Gorham, Portland, radio from the University of Southern Maine. Thank you for tuning in. Benny P., thank you for another amazing show and the message that you put out there. And he's got a lot of good things to say. It was Prince's birthday yesterday. He would have been, I think, 68. And he's been gone 10 years. So we're going to open the show up with a couple Prince songs. Thanks for tuning in.

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Thanks so much, everybody. Shout out to ACL. This is an incredible opportunity. I don't even really know what to say. All I can say is music. This song's called Make Me Feel.

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1: And that's this weekend, if you can get out to the Resurgam Festival. And this is Bill. 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And I back up the other show with Charlie C. So tune in for that show as well. Run down what we started with. We started off with Prince, two songs from him because it was his birthday yesterday. He would have been 68. Then Hugh Masekela, the classic, Grazing in the Grass. Mo Allison, Lady Lamb, who played a couple weeks ago at State Theater with Haley Hendricks. She was amazing, and I didn't realize she was from Brunswick, Maine until that show. And I stuck The Clash in there because I wanted to hear that song. And it is midnight, so we got some Dead coming up. Enjoy it. It's Franklin's Tower from Florida in 77.

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You can listen to archived shows on there as well. I think there's 5 weeks of archived music, and every show gets archived. So give it a listen. What you just listened to was Sonny Rollins with Miles Davis, a song called Olio. And before that was a 1949 song from Bud Powell and Sonny Rollins when he played for Bud Powell's orchestra, Dance of the Infidels. Sonny Rollins passed away about 2 weeks ago, and he's one of the last great jazz legends. Had died at 96 years old. So the last hour of the show, I'm going to pay tribute to Sonny Rollins. At midnight, we played Scarlet Begonias on vinyl from the Mars Hotel, 1974, and a live version of Franklin's Tower, Florida, in 77. And then before that, I snuck in a Jackie Venson song, who I saw at One Longfellow last night, and she was absolutely amazing, and that was an Austin City Limits live version of her Make Me Feel song. So thanks for tuning in, and we're going to keep the Sonny Rollins tribute going. Here's Doxy, Miles Davis and Sonny Rollins from 54, I think. Enjoy.

0: 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Like these, for example. Suddenly, smoke in the eye, in the
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And that was the great, late Sonny Rollins with his live version, Swing Low, Sweet Chariot, from Ronnie Scott's in London in the mid-70s. We're doing a, here on the Eclectic Groove, we're doing a farewell to the great Sonny Rollins. I would need weeks to go over all his catalog, but we're just doing a couple highlights. So before that, I played live at the Village Vanguard, Old Devil Moon. Before that, 1956, Blue 7 from his Saxophone Colossus album, which threw him into the stratosphere. This next song is going out to Charlie C., my counterpart every other week. His show's called All Mixed Up, so please tune in. And him and his wife are expecting a baby. So this song is going out to you, Charlie C. Thanks for the call. And yeah, here we go. Some more Sonny Rollins on MPG.

And that was Sonny Rollins with God Bless the Child, a tribute to Miss Lady Day, and also a song going out to Charlie C. and his wife. They're expecting a child, their first. Congratulations again. And if you're just tuning in, this is an hour-long kind of special for Sonny Rollins in memory of him. Probably have two songs left. Next will be A Nightingale Sang in Berkeley Square. And then after that, Alfie. And coming up after this show is Skylar J. and The Lost and Found. And I think you should stay tuned for that. So I hope you have a good night. Thank you for tuning in. Please be nice to yourself and be nice to others. Don't forget to vote on Tuesday, because your vote counts. And we need it now more than ever. So have a great week. Enjoy the weather tomorrow, and I'll see you in 2 weeks.

0: 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It's 1:30, and you're about to take a trip through time.
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40: What you talking about, Willis?
41: E-S-E-N. I am your father.
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55: Are you telling me that you built a time machine out of a DeLorean?
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58: the Bueller?
59: No!
58: Bueller?
60: Behind the bag! It gets through Buckner!
61: Reed. For lack of a better word, is good.
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22: Hello, Southern Maine, and thank you for tuning in. I'm Skylar J, and this is Lost and Found, the show that plays all the classic hits that mainstream radio left behind. And let me tell you, you are here on a very special week for Lost and Found, because this is our 200th episode. I can hardly believe it myself. They let me hang around here for 200 episodes of Lost and Found, and I am most grateful for that. Grateful again to the folks here at WMPG for putting up with what I do here 200 times on the air. So to help celebrate our 200th episode, I went back through the archives and found a bunch of songs I played on the previous 199 episodes of Lost and Found, and thought I'd play them again. So it's one of those special Lost and Found broadcasts where we'll be hearing songs from previous Lost and Found shows to celebrate number 200 this morning. We'll also do our usual special features like the 2 a.m. time capsule, which comes from June 1976 this week. We'll hear the Deep Billboard set of songs that missed the top 40 at 3 a.m., and those are also songs from previous Lost and Found shows. The Retrovision is here by my side, warming up as we speak, so we can switch that on before the top of this hour. I think we should be able to work in at least one or two tributes somewhere along the line this morning. And we'll have lots of fun. At least that's what I hope for our 200th show. The rest of our time together this morning. So let's start off show number 200 with a song that I played almost 2 years ago now on Lost and Found. That's another thing about this playlist. I think I've been able to find a song from a show from each year I've been on the air, if I'm not mistaken. I don't know if that's right or if I'm even making sense, but I'll see as I go along here. Anyway, as I was saying, this song I played on Lost and Found almost 2 years ago now, towards the end of summer 2024. This was the biggest pop chart hit for New Edition after they had broken up with producer and impresario Maurice Starr, who had given them their start in the earlier part of the 80s. Towards the middle of the 80s, they released a self-titled album which produced three top 40 hits for the group. This was their first and the biggest, as I mentioned. Top 40 in both Canada and the U.S., a number one R&B chart hit here in the States, and number four on the Hot 100 in 1985. Very early 1985 for New Edition. Here they are, starting off our special Lost and Found broadcast this morning with Cool It Now. 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

I believe it was about a year ago when I first played Green Grass by Gary Lewis and the Playboys. Seemed like an appropriate song for the season at the time. Seems like an appropriate song for the season again now. Green Grass was the last of seven consecutive top 10 hits for Gary Lewis and the Playboys in the mid-60s. Yes, the son of Jerry Lewis was on quite the hit streak for a time there, for about a year and a half or so in the mid-60s. Green Grass, written by the Rogers, Cook, and Greenaway, and arranged by Leon Russell. He came up with the arrangement for that song. Green Grass went all the way to number one up north in Canada. Peaked at number eight here in the U.S. in 1966. Before that, we heard a song that I played on show number one just over 9 years ago when I first went on the air with Lost and Found. Take a Chance on Me by ABBA was one of the songs I played on the very first show. A song whose working title was Billy Boy before they wrote the actual lyrics to the song and included it on their ABBA The Album album. It was the second top 20 hit off of that album. Huge hit in most every country around the world that I can find chart stats for. It made the top 10 on both the adult contemporary and pop charts here in the U.S. Number 3 on the Hot 100 in 1978. Before that was a song I played 2 years ago, maybe not quite 2 years ago. It was about 2 years ago when I first played Pray by MC Hammer. That is actually the highest charting single from his Please Hammer Don't Hurt Him album. And that's the same album that gave us You Can't Touch This. Not to mention a few other hits, a few other big hits for MC Hammer. In fact, Pray was the third and final song from that album to go top 10 on the pop chart in the U.S. It was also an early example and a rare example of a Prince sample in a song. And it was very rare for Prince to allow artists to sample his music. But he gave MC Hammer the green light to sample When Doves Cry for Pray, which is a big hit in several countries around the world. Here in the U.S., it was a number 7 rap chart hit, a number 4 R&B chart hit, a number 3 dance chart hit, and a number 2 pop chart hit in 1990 for MC Hammer. Pray is actually his highest charting single overall, not just the highest charting single from Please Hammer Don't Hurt Him. We started off the show this morning, our 200th episode of Lost and Found, with another song I played roughly 2 years ago, New Edition's Cool It Now, their highest charting pop hit. Number 4 on the Hot 100 early on in 1985. So in case you missed the introduction, I'm Skylar J. You're listening to Lost and Found, the show that plays all the classic hits from the 60s, 70s, 80s, and 90s that you don't hear as often as you should anymore on mainstream classic hits radio. And this week, what you are hearing right now is the 200th episode of Lost and Found. So to celebrate, I'm playing songs from the previous 199 episodes of Lost and Found that I thought you might enjoy hearing again. Songs I was lucky enough to play the first time and thought I'd tempt fate with WMPG by playing them again. No, I'm just kidding. They're great. They're great with letting me, you know, curate my own music selection, and I am so thankful for that, as I have been for the past 200 shows that I've been on the air. All right, now let's do something a little fun. The past several years or so, this has been a nice addition to Lost and Found. I don't know how many shows this has been around for, but it's a fun little device I call the Retrovision. If you don't know what I'm talking about, you haven't heard, you know, many, if any, of the previous Lost and Found shows that I've done. This is a interesting little contraption that you turn it on and completely at random it plays any given theme song, advertisement, anything you can think of that was on TV in the 60s, 70s, 80s, or 90s, it will play it for you completely at random. So if you're ready for a little surprise, let's see what the Retrovision has in store for our special 200th episode
of Lost and Found. If we can wait, I should probably check that the signal light is flashing. Yes, okay. I always like to double check these things just to make sure. All right, now, here we go with the Retrovision. Lost and Found is taking a quick TV break. Close your eyes and watch some TV on the radio.

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0: Well, as it's known to do every now and then, the Retrovision has once again picked up a news wire from the modern day somewhere in its subsystems. And I suppose that's why this week it played the theme from Dawson's Creek, a song that was a charting Hot 100 hit for Paula Cole. So there's a good chance you could be hearing the full version on Lost and Found one of these weeks. I can only assume it chose to play that theme song this week in memory of the late James Vanderbeek, whom we sadly lost to cancer earlier this year. And after that was a commercial message for one of the great toy fads of the late 90s, the Furby. And in retrospect, we probably should have realized from that commercial just what exactly we were in for with the Furby. There's nothing else quite like a, you know, instantaneous automatic contraption. Anything can set it off at any time. What a time to be alive, the late 90s, huh? Anyway, we are quickly creeping up to the top of the hour here at 90.9 WMPG Gorham, Portland. I'm Skylar J, and you are listening to the 200th episode of Lost and Found, celebrating 200 episodes of playing the overlooked and underappreciated classic hits of the 60s, 70s, 80s, and 90s on WMPG. We'll carry on with our 2 a.m. business as usual in just a moment. But first, as we always like to do, providing a public service for you there listening out anywhere in southern Maine, here's our local weather forecast for this upcoming week here. Overnight, mostly clear tonight, that is, with a low around 55, west wind around 5 miles per hour. Your Tuesday will be sunny with a high near 77. Isn't that nice? Light west wind increasing to 5 to 10 miles per hour in the afternoon. Partly cloudy on Tuesday night, low around 59. Southwest wind around 5 miles per hour, becoming calm. Mostly sunny again on Wednesday with a high near 78. Light southwest wind becoming south 5 to 10 miles per hour in the morning. Winds could gust as high as 20 miles per hour. Whoops, 50% chance of showers on Wednesday night. Mostly cloudy with a low around 58. South wind 5 to 10 miles per hour. 40% chance of showers Thursday during the day. Mostly cloudy with a high near 75. Still a 30% chance of showers before 9 p.m. on Thursday night. Mostly cloudy with a low around 58. Mostly cloudy on Friday, high near 69. 40% chance of showers after midnight on Friday night. Mostly cloudy with a low around 58. Still a 30% chance of showers before 10 a.m. on Saturday. Partly sunny with a high near 71. Partly cloudy on Saturday night with a low around 58. Sunday will be mostly sunny with a high near 73. That sounds real nice. Partly cloudy Sunday night, low around 58. 40% chance of showers next Monday. Partly sunny with a high near 75. Well, there are a few days this week where I might want to try and get out and about, walk around if I can. Enjoy the 70-degree weather. All right. 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
2: What we're going to do right here is go back. 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
0: It's time to open another Lost and Found time capsule, this week featuring the hits, headlines, and highlights of June 1976.
3: We interrupt this program for a special news bulletin.
0: With the United States bicentennial celebrations just a month away, several last-minute preparations were being made, such as the arrival of the ARA Libertad from Argentina in the harbor at Newport, Rhode Island on the 26th, making it the first of 16 vessels participating in the Grand Parade of sailing ships in New York Harbor to arrive in American waters, and the presentation of one of the four surviving copies of the 761-year-old Magna Carta by a British delegation to the U.S. Congress on the 3rd, with the document remaining on display in the Capitol Rotunda for the following year and a gold replica being given to the Capitol for permanent display thereafter. However, some aspects of the bicentennial festivities didn't come together as planned. A giant American flag intended to be displayed at the Verrazano Narrows Bridge in New York City was destroyed by high winds during a test hanging on the 28th, and balloonist Carl Thomas's attempt to fly across the Atlantic Ocean in his Spirit of 76 hot air balloon was cut short by a thunderstorm on the 26th, with his life raft being rescued by the Soviet freighter Decabrist 4 days later. The final presidential primary contests for both parties were held in California, New Jersey, and Ohio on June 8th. Former Georgia Governor Jimmy Carter added to his delegate lead on the Democratic side with victories in New Jersey and Ohio, while California Governor Jerry Brown carried his home state. Two other prominent Democratic presidential hopefuls, Governor George Wallace of Alabama and Senator Frank Church of Idaho, withdrew their candidacies within a week of the final primaries to endorse Carter, who would officially receive his party's presidential nomination at the Democratic National Convention the following month. Meanwhile, on the Republican side, the delegate race remained tight between incumbent President Gerald Ford, who won both New Jersey and Ohio, and former California Governor Ronald Reagan, who won his home state. So close was the GOP primary race that neither candidate would secure enough delegates to claim the party's presidential nomination before the Republican National Convention that August, when delegates would ultimately cast their votes in favor of Ford. Away from the campaign trail, President Ford kept busy by signing the Arms Export Control Act into law on June 30th, authorizing the president to control the import and export of military weapons and equipment. The U.S. military also kept busy that month by withdrawing its final troops from Thailand, where it had maintained a presence during much of the Vietnam War on June 20th, and allowing women to enroll at the United States Air Force Academy in Colorado for the first time on June 28th. A South African government regulation requiring all black school children to be taught in the Afrikaans language and prohibiting the use of the Zulu language led to a mass protest on June 16th, when several thousand black students in Johannesburg's Soweto district marched from their schools to Orlando Stadium, only to be met with police brutality, with 176 people being killed and over 1,000 more sustaining injuries in the ensuing riot. The Soweto uprising sparked renewed resistance to South Africa's apartheid regime, with further unrest spreading throughout the country over the next several months. The events of the 16th would later be commemorated annually as a national holiday known as Youth Day. Elsewhere in Africa that month, Ugandan dictator Idi Amin survived an assassination attempt in which his vehicle was bombarded with hand grenades at the police barracks in Nsambia on June 10th, escaping with minor injuries while one person died and 36 others were wounded in the attack. The National Defense Council then named Amin president for life on June 25th. Other violent scenes this month in 76 included a car bombing in Phoenix on June 2nd that injured Arizona Republic reporter Don Bowles, who died from his injuries 11 days later, the kidnapping and murder of newly appointed U.S. Ambassador to Lebanon, Francis E. Malloy Jr., by terrorists in Beirut on June 16th, the murder of five people in the Swiss town of Zeven on June 5th, for which the perpetrator was never found, and a fatal exchange during the Troubles in Northern Ireland also on the 5th, in which the Provisional Irish Republican Army detonated a bomb at the Times Bar in Belfast, killing two people, and the Ulster Volunteer Force retaliated with a mass shooting at the Cloraine Bar in City Center, killing five people. A series of armed confrontations between the United Kingdom and Iceland over fishing fishing rights in the North Atlantic came to an end after 18 years on the first of the month, when NATO brokered an agreement between the two nations in which British trawlers were granted a limited presence within Iceland's territorial waters in exchange for recognizing their expansion to 200 nautical miles from its coastline, which had been implemented the previous November. A different dispute was resolved in far less time in Poland, where the nation's communist government announced drastic price hikes on basic food commodities like sugar, meat, and dairy on June 24th. Workers responded a day later with widespread strikes and demonstrations in the country that were met with mass arrests and firings, but still prompted the government to cancel its price increases immediately, with workers returning to their jobs by the end of the month. In space news from June 76, the Marisat 2 communications satellite, intended to aid navigation for ships at sea, was launched from Cape Canaveral on the 10th. NASA's gravity probe A was launched from Wallops Flight Facility in Virginia on the 18th in a successful attempt to prove Albert Einstein's hypothesis that time passes at a different rate in a weaker gravitational field, and the Viking 1 probe entered orbit around Mars on the 19th, eventually touching down on the Red Planet a month later. Meanwhile, in the Soviet Union, the Salyut 5 space station was launched from the Baikonur Cosmodrome on the 22nd, remaining in operation for 14 months afterward. Among the biggest natural disasters 50 years ago this month were an outbreak of tornadoes spawned by severe thunderstorms in the Midwest, including an F5 twister that devastated the town of Jordan, Iowa, and injured 9 people on June 13th, a torrential rainfall that triggered landslides and massive flooding in Bangladesh on June 18th, killing at least 143 people, and a 7.1 magnitude earthquake that struck the Indonesian province of Irian Jaya on June 26th, killing at least 422 people, with thousands more reported missing. There were also a few different kinds of environmental disasters to report that month. The oil barge Netco 140 ran aground near Alexandria Bay, New York on June 23rd, spilling nearly 300,000 gallons of oil into the St. Lawrence River in what was the worst inland oil spill in North American history at the time, and eastern Idaho's Teton Dam collapsed on June 5th, flooding several nearby towns, killing 11 people and causing an estimated $2 billion worth of damages. There was considerable danger in the air this month in 76. Air France Flight 139 from Tel Aviv was hijacked by Palestinian militants on June 27th and diverted to Entebbe, Uganda, where the plane's 260 occupants were held hostage, being gradually released over the next few days before Israeli commandos rescued all but 4 of the remaining hostages the following month. Some of the more fatal air disasters that month included a Sabah Air flight that crashed into the South China Sea while attempting to land at Kota Kinabalu, Malaysia on June 6th, killing all 11 people on board. Air Manila Flight 702, which crashed during takeoff from Naval Air Station Agana in Guam on June 4th, killing all 45 people on board. And Aeroflot Flight 418, which crashed into Mount San Carlos on the island of Bioko in Equatorial Guinea on the 1st of the month, killing all 46 people on board. There was also a further transportation disaster at ground level on June 14th, when a bus attempting to avoid a head-on collision with another bus plunged into a ravine in Acapulco, killing 17 people and injuring 40 others. On June 27th, a cotton factory worker in the South Sudanese town of Nzara fell ill with a high fever, headache, and chest pains. He was taken to the hospital 3 days later, where he was diagnosed with the first recorded case of the Ebola virus. The patient would die the following month, and the ensuing Ebola outbreak in the country would ultimately infect 284 people, 151 of whom would die from the virus throughout the rest of the year. There were a couple of signs of world leadership changeover 50 years ago this month. Uruguayan President Juan Maria Bordaberry was ousted from power by the national military on June 12th, with Alberto de Micheli serving as interim president until September, and Antonio Ramalho Yanes was elected president of Portugal, taking office the following month and serving in that capacity for the next 10 years. Also this month in 76, the Seychelles were granted independence from the United Kingdom, Manila was reinstated as the capital of the Philippines, a nation that opened diplomatic relations with the Soviet Union that month, the Conference of Communist and Workers' Parties of Europe was held in East Berlin. The first G7 economic summit to include Canada as a member nation was held in Dorado, Puerto Rico. King Carl XVI Gustav of Sweden married Sylvia Sommerlath of West Germany. McDonald's opened its first restaurant in New Zealand. Texas Instruments released the Little Professor Calculator, the first electronic educational toy. And the CN Tower opened to the public in Toronto as the world's tallest freestanding structure at the time. Among the notable new movies released in June 76 were the latest Mel Brooks comedy, Silent Movie, the star-studded war epic Midway, the science fiction adventure Logan's Run starring Michael York, the Clint Eastwood revisionist western The Outlaw Josie Wales, the all-star mystery comedy Murder by Death, the cinematic adaptation of the song Ode to Billy Joe, the horror comedy The Cars That Ate Paris, the cult disaster spoof The Big Bus, the science fiction thriller The Food of the Gods, the Italian psychological thriller Deep Red, and the horror blockbuster starring Gregory Peck and Lee Remick, The Omen.
4: When the Jews return to Zion, and a comet rips the sky, and the Holy Roman Empire rises, then you and I must die. From the eternal sea, he rises, creating armies on either shore, turning man against his brother, till man exists no more.
0: Other popular movies already in release included a couple of features starring Jack Nicholson. The newly crowned Best Picture Oscar winner One Flew Over the Cuckoo's Nest and the western The Missouri Breaks, co-starring Marlon Brando. The widely acclaimed political thriller All the President's Men, starring Robert Redford and Dustin Hoffman. The dark comedy Mother Jugs and Speed, starring Bill Cosby, Raquel Welch, and Harvey Keitel. The crime thriller Lipstick, starring Margot Hemingway and Chris Sarandon. The science fiction horror flick Embryo, starring Rock Hudson and Barbara Carrera. And the hit sports comedy starring Walter Matthau, The Bad News Bears.
5: You're not supposed to have open liquor in the car. 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
6: So is murder, Engelbert. Now put that back before you get me into real trouble.
0: The only significant new TV series to debut 50 years ago this month would prove to be one of the most chaotic and controversial game shows of the decade.
7: Yes, it's the Gong Show. And here's the host and star of the show, Chuck Barrett.
8: Thank you, and welcome to the Gong Show, the program that offers relatively unknown town a chance to be seen on television coast to coast. Now, we have an unusual selection of amateur and professional talent backstage, and each act will have the opportunity to impress our panel of wonderful celebrities.
0: The Gong Show, hosted by Chuck Barris, premiered in daytime on NBC on June 14th and would air 500 episodes over the next 2 years, with an additional 156 episodes airing in primetime syndication over the next 4 years, beginning that September, and a few short-lived revivals popping up on TV in the years since. A memorable NBA Finals between the Boston Celtics and Phoenix Suns continued into the first week of the month, with Game 5 in particular on June 4th proving to be a contest for the ages, featuring numerous twists and turns that played out across multiple overtimes. The closing moments of the second overtime were especially wild, with Suns power forward Curtis Perry making a 15-foot shot to give his team a one-point lead with 5 seconds remaining.
9: Perry with a jump shot, but it's down. Phoenix has gone ahead. We've got 5 seconds. I don't believe it. I don't believe what I just saw down here.
0: But Celtics small forward John Havlicek responded with a drive to make what appeared to be the game-winning bank shot, except for one crucial detail.
10: Here come the Celtics. Clock will start when it's touched. Havlicek touches it. It begins. 3 seconds. Hondo off the glass. He's got it with a second. John Havlicek won it. It's over.
11: No, no, no, 2 seconds to go.
10: The Boston Celtics, but the clock should have run out. Or did it have two?
11: There are 2 seconds to go in this basketball game, Brent. The ball went in with 2 seconds to go, and the clock had...
10: has to stop on a made basket. The Phoenix Suns will get the ball with 2 seconds to go.
0: Several raucous fans had rushed onto the court when the horn sounded, thinking that the game was over, and had to be removed by security before the final 2 seconds of the period could be played. After Phoenix drew a strategic technical foul that resulted in Boston point guard JoJo White making a free throw to give his team a 2-point lead, Suns power forward Garfield Hurd caught the inbound pass and made this game-tying buzzer beater.
9: Garfield turnaround shot in the air. It's good. It's tied again. I don't believe it. Garfield Hurd at the buzzer threw one in outside. We've got a third overtime in a Boston Garden. It's 112-112.
0: When the third overtime expired, it was the Celtics who finally emerged victorious by a score of 128-126 in what is often considered to be the greatest NBA game ever played.
9: 5 seconds, 4, 3, 2, 1. It's going to be all over. And look at the fans here in the Boston Garden. They battled three overtimes. And finally, it's over.
0: 2 days later, the Celtics would win Game 6 to close out the series and secure their 13th championship in franchise history. JoJo White received Finals MVP honors, leading Boston with 21.7 points per game and 5.8 assists per game.
11: Everybody stuck together, and they pulled when we were down a couple of times, and we fought back, and I'm just happy that we were able to win it again.
0: The NBA made further news on June 17th when they reached a merger agreement with the American Basketball Association. With four ABA teams, the Denver Nuggets, Indiana Pacers, New York Nets, and San Antonio Spurs, all being admitted into the NBA for the upcoming season. Among the highlights from Major League Baseball that month were a couple of cycles completed 3 weeks apart, one by Minnesota Twins left fielder Larry Heisel in an 8-6 victory over the Baltimore Orioles on June 4th, and another by New York Mets shortstop Mike Phillips in a 7-4 victory over the Chicago Cubs on June 25th. There was also some unique baseball history made on the 25th by Texas Rangers shortstop Toby Hara, who became the only shortstop in Major League history to play an entire doubleheader without making a single fielding play, as the opposing Chicago White Sox didn't hit a single ball in his direction. Meanwhile, MLB's monthly honors went to Detroit Tigers pitcher Mark Fidrich and Pittsburgh Pirates outfielder Al Oliver, who were named the Players of the Month in the American and National Leagues, respectively, and Andy Messersmith of the Atlanta Braves, who was named Major League Baseball's Pitcher of the Month. In other sports news from June 76, golfer Jerry Pate won the U.S. Open tournament to claim the only major championship of his career. Adriano Panatta and Sue Barker were the men's and women's singles champions, respectively, at the French Open tennis tournament. The Wimbledon tennis tournament began with Bjorn Borg and Chris Evert winning the singles titles the following month. The thoroughbred racehorse Bold Forbes was the winner of the Belmont Stakes, and boxer Muhammad Ali and wrestler Antonio Inoki participated in an exhibition bout at the Nippon Budokan in Tokyo that is considered by some to be a precursor to mixed martial arts, with both men fighting to a 15-round draw. We said goodbye 50 years ago this month to actors Sybil Thorndike, Stanley Baker, Violet Wilkie, Victor Varconi, and Jay Johnston, film producer and Paramount co-founder Adolph Zukor, film composer 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trio of Olympic gold medalists, rower Willie Rosing, long jumper DeHart Hubbard, and sprinter David Jacobs, former MLB pitchers Blix Donnelly, Firpo Marbury, Jim Constanti, and Lon Warnicki, former 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Freeze, oil magnate J. Paul Getty, United States Navy aviator C. Wade McCluskey, former Prime Minister of Denmark Viggo Kampmann, former President of Bolivia Juan Juan Jose Torres and Prince Canute of Denmark. And happy 50th birthday this month to former MLB left fielder Carlos Lee, former MLB catcher Johnny Estrada, former MLB pitcher J.C. 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Lewis, and actors Alana De La Garza, Tom Lenk, Emmanuel Vogier, Camille Guadi, Jared Paul, Simon Fenton, Joseph Sikora, the late Pedro Miguel Arce, Mark Warden, Damien Poitier, Omar Doom, Dion Bailey, Scott Adkins, Ryan Hurst, and Wagner Moura. And that's the way it was in June 1976. Well, that was a whole lot of information to process there. All right, now, let's count down the top 10 albums in America this week 50 years ago. But we have to wait, as usual, for the countdown music, which sounds like that there. All right. At number 10 on the album chart this week in 1976 was Amigos by Santana. The Brothers Johnson had an album produced by Quincy Jones, Look Out for Number 1, which was Looking Out for Number 9 this week. At number 8 was Peter Frampton. It was 1976. What album could that possibly be from Peter Frampton? Formerly number 1 earlier in the year, Frampton Comes Alive would, of course, return to number 1 for many more weeks later in 1976. At number 7 was a self-titled album from Diana Ross. I believe that was her second self-titled solo album. At number 6, in its 45th week on the album chart this week in 76, the self-titled Breakthrough LP from Fleetwood Mac. Elton John had a live album, Here and There, at number 5 in just its 3rd week on the album chart. Marvin Gaye was at number 4 with I Want You. Number 3 belonged to Led Zeppelin, a former number 1 album for them called Presence. Another former number 1 album dropped to number 2 this week, but would soon return to number 1 for a few more weeks. That was Wings at the Speed of Sound by Paul McCartney and Wings. And moving into number 1 in just its 5th week on the album chart were the Rolling Stones with their latest called Black and Blue. And now, let's hear 5 songs all on the Billboard Hot 100 chart this week in 1976. And although this is our 200th episode of Lost and Found, and it's a special show where we're playing songs from previous Lost and Found shows, these are all songs that have not yet been played on Lost and Found in the previous 199 episodes. So we'll return to our special theme after the time capsule wraps up. But starting off the time capsule set this week, which ends up with a song at number 1 that comes from one of those top 10 albums I just mentioned, by the way. Starting off the time capsule music set this week is a tune from the Beach Boys, which I believe I've paid tribute to Brian Wilson previously on the show in some other way. I don't know if I played anything by the Beach Boys that he was directly involved with as a tribute, but he was directly involved with this song you're about to hear, so consider this perhaps an ongoing tribute to the memory of Brian Wilson, who I believe we lost just about a year ago now. Wow. Year goes by too fast these days. Brian Wilson and Mike Love got the idea to cover this song, originally recorded by Chuck Berry, after the success they enjoyed with Surfin' USA, which was basically a revamped version of Chuck Berry's Sweet Little 16, and it was determined

You have just heard five songs all on the Billboard Hot 100 chart this week in 1976. At number one, 50 years ago this week, the song that brought Diana Ross into the disco age, Love Hangover, written by Marilyn McLeod and Pamela Sawyer. The engineer in the studio actually installed a strobe light while Diana was recording that song to sort of establish a club atmosphere. And that really got Diana sort of freewheeling and freestyling a little bit more than usual in the studio, breaking out her Billie Holiday impression there, you might have noticed. So yeah, she definitely had a lot of fun with that song recording it. In fact, that wasn't the only version of Love Hangover that charted around this time in 76. There was a version by The Fifth Dimension that peaked at number 80, I believe, on the Hot 100. Diana's, of course, was the big hit not just in America, but several countries around the world. It was a top 20 adult contemporary hit for Diana, as well as a number one hit on the R&B and dance charts. In addition to being number one on the Hot 100 this week in 1976, Love Hangover, by the way, is the second number one hit from Diana's second self-titled album, which was one of the top 10 albums this week 50 years ago I mentioned earlier. The first number one hit was the theme from Mahogany, Do You Know Where You're Going To, which was also included on the Mahogany soundtrack, naturally. There would also be another top 40 hit from the Diana Ross album later that year. We also heard the second 50s cover in the Time Capsule set this week by Bad Company. They remade the old Coasters hit Young Blood, written by the team of Jerry Lieber and Mike Stoller. They actually collaborated with Doc Pomus for that, to write that song. The Coasters original was a number 8 chart hit in 1957. Bad Company took their version from their Run with a Pack album to number 9 up north in Canada, and they had peaked at number 20 on the Hot 100 about a week or two before. It was number 28 and falling back down the survey this week in 1976 for Bad Company. That's their version of Young Blood. Before that, we heard a song that I believe we've heard previously on the Retrovision on Lost and Found at some point during these past 200 shows. That was the theme from Beretta, Keep Your Eye on the Sparrow. Sammy Davis Jr. recorded the TV version, of course, and even released his version of the song as a single, which just barely missed out on charting in the Hot 100, peaked at, I believe, number 101 that year, just bubbled under. There was, however, another version of Keep Your Eye on the Sparrow that charted the previous year by Mary Clayton. If you know that name, Mary Clayton, she's sang backup for countless artists over the years. The Rolling Stones come to mind, and many others as well. She's been a featured vocalist with a bunch of groups as well. I believe she was the featured vocalist on Give Me Shelter by the Rolling Stones. Don't quote me on that, but I am pretty sure that that was her. Anyway, the version of Beretta's theme you heard was recorded by a two-hit wonder group called Rhythm Heritage. Earlier in 76, they went to number one with another TV theme, their version of the theme from SWAT. Their version of Keep Your Eye on the Sparrow from their Disco-fied album was a top 20 hit up north in Canada, also top 20 on the American Adult Contemporary chart, and it would reach number 20 on the Hot 100 within a week or two. It was number 24 and still rising this week in 76 for Rhythm Heritage. Before that, we've heard a song that I've been probably wanting to play or trying to play for at some point during all 200 of these past episodes of Lost and Found that I've done. Give Up the Funk, Tear the Roof Off the Sucker by Parliament, their highest charting pop hit from their Mothership Connection album, as you probably knew. It was a top 20 hit in both Canada and the U.S., a number 5 soul chart hit. I'm shocked that did not go to number 1 on the R&B survey. But in any case, this song
for Parliament was number 45 and rising up the Hot 100 this week in 76. Later that summer, it would reach number 15. George Clinton and Company, the P-Funk Collective, tearing the roof off a sucker. Give Up the Funk on Lost and Found. Finally, after all this time, I'm playing that one. And we started off the time capsule set this week with the first 50s remake we heard in that set by the Beach Boys. They remade Chuck Berry's Rock and Roll Music and took it to number 5 in the bicentennial summer of 76. It debuted on the survey at number 75 this week, 50 years ago. And that wraps up the 2 a.m. time capsule, reviewing the hits, headlines, and highlights of June 1976. That was quite a loaded time capsule for this special 200th episode of Lost and Found this week, don't you think? If you're just tuning in, I am Skylar J, and yes, this is the 200th episode of Lost and Found. That's how long I've been around here playing all the classic hits from the 60s, 70s, 80s, and 90s that mainstream radio either doesn't remember our classic hits or doesn't want you to remember our classic hits. Like perhaps the next song I'm about to play, which resumes our recurring theme of songs I've played on the previous 199 Lost and Found shows to commemorate the 200th episode this week. This song comes from one of the last shows I did right before COVID in early 2020. This is a tune that comes from the movies. It came from a movie that was not very well received upon release, but its soundtrack, on the other hand, was a million seller. And what's more, many years later, this Razzie-nominated movie would become a Tony-nominated stage musical. I'm talking about Xanadu. This comes from the soundtrack of Xanadu. This is actually the 5th top 20 hit from the Xanadu soundtrack, featuring hits from ELO, whom we'll be hearing later on in the show, by the way. And this song, one of many hits from that soundtrack for Olivia Newton-John. This particular song she recorded as a duet with a man whose TV show in Britain she was featured on very early in her career, Cliff Richard. Duets with Olivia on this song. They recorded the vocals for this song in a garage, if you can imagine that. Certainly doesn't sound like a garage when you listen to the record. But in any case, this was a top 40 hit, at least in a few countries around the world. Here in the U.S., it peaked to number 4 on the Adult Contemporary chart and number 20 on the Hot 100 in 1981 for Cliff Richard duetting with Olivia Newton-John from the Xanadu soundtrack on Suddenly.

We are about a minute and a half past the top of the hour here at 90.9 WMPG, Gorham, Portland. I'm Skylar J, and you are listening to the 200th episode of Lost and Found. Playing songs from the previous 199 episodes of Lost and Found that mainstream radio doesn't play as often as they should anymore. Like that song, that last song for sure, is truly unjustly overlooked by mainstream classic hits radio, in my opinion. Fast Love by George Michael, which I believe I first played on Lost and Found just about a year ago, I think. That song comes from George Michael's older album, the second and final top 10 hit off of that album, and also his last top 40 hit. You may have noticed the sample of Patrice Rushen's Forget Me Nots towards the end of that song. That, I believe, was a last-minute addition to the recording of that track. It was originally intended or arranged as a Latin bossa nova-type song, but, man oh man, they added that smooth mid-tempo pop R&B beat, and it just caught fire worldwide on the pop charts. Here in the U.S., it peaked at number 8 on both the adult contemporary and pop charts in 1996 for George Michael. That is Fast Love. Glad I was able to play that again on Lost and Found this early Tuesday morning for the 200th episode. Also glad I could play the song before that again, which came from one of the last shows I did just before COVID in 2020, as I mentioned. Olivia Newton-John and Cliff Richard duetting on Suddenly from the Xanadu soundtrack. Number 20 on the Hot 100 in 1981. So while I have a moment here, I'd like to thank WMPG again for allowing me to hang around for 200 episodes of Lost and Found, sharing all the overlooked and underappreciated classic hits that mainstream radio still won't play after all this time, which is why I'm playing these songs again on Lost and Found this early Tuesday morning. And now, since we're just past the top of the hour, just past 3 a.m., we're going to dive deeper into Billboard chart history in search of songs that charted on the Hot 100 but fell short of the top 40. That's what we do at this time, every show, the deep Billboard set of songs that missed the top 40. And these are all songs, again, that come from previous Lost and Found shows, because this is our 200th episode, and we're celebrating the previous 199 Lost and Found episodes this morning. Starting off the deep Billboard set this week is a song that I don't remember if whether or not this was a request, if I got a request to play this or not, but I do remember that it got a good reaction after I played it, so I've been looking for an opportunity to play it ever since, play it again ever since. And this week, I finally found a chance to play this tune by David Bowie, which I first played on Lost and Found. How long ago was it? Was it 5 years? Almost 5 years ago now, I think, is when I first played this David Bowie tune, which I think deserves a little more attention than it does, at least in comparison to many of his more famous tunes. This is a nice groovy kind of song, moves right along. This song was the first single released from David Bowie's Low album, with lyrics that are a little more introspective than what he had recorded before. This was just after his recovery from a drug addiction, I believe. There's some well-known voices singing backup on this track as well. Brian Eno, the of Roxy Music fame and also super producer extraordinaire. He sings backup along with Mary Hopkin, who I believe was married to one of David Bowie's close associates, Tony Visconti, at the time. Mary Hopkin, you may know from her own top 40 hits in the late 60s, like Those Were the Days, among others. This tune was a top 10 and top 20 hit in a few countries around the world, was number 3 hit in Bowie's native England. For some reason, it stopped at number 69 on the Hot 100 in 1977, but judging from your reaction, you think this deserved to be at least a top 40 hit. So I thought I'd play this song one more time on Lost and Found for the 200th episode. This is David Bowie doing Sound and Vision.

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3: That's coming up right after Lost and Found at the top of the hour, 4 a.m. Hope you'll stick around for Big X. Always a great time to spend time with him on the radio on a Tuesday morning. Before that brief message, you heard four songs that all charted on the Hot 100 but fell short of the top 40 and have been played previously on Lost and Found over the past several, couple hundred episodes anyway. This is our 200th episode celebration this morning on Lost and Found, so we're going back into the archives and digging out songs from previous shows, like that last song you heard. It was a song I played, I believe, just last December on Lost and Found, Somebody Else's Guy, sung by Jocelyn Brown from her debut album of the same name. She co-wrote that tune with Annette E. Brown. 90s dance pop singer CeCe Peniston would cover that song in the 90s on one of her albums, I believe. The Jocelyn Brown original of Somebody Else's Guy, great-sounding song all these years later, did make the top 40 in a few countries around the world. It was a top 20 hit in the British Isles. Made the top 20 on the American disco chart, number 2 on the R&B chart, but only got as high as number 75 on the Hot 100 in 1984 for some reason. I don't know how you figure that kind of chart logic on the pop survey when it's such a big R&B and dance chart hit, but that's Somebody Else's Guy by Jocelyn Brown, giving it some more love on Lost and Found this early Tuesday morning. Before that, we heard a tune from Jamaican dancehall DJ Terror Fabulous, Action, featuring vocals from Nadine Sutherland, a singer that Bob Marley had signed to a record deal when she was just 11 years old. That's how talented she is there. Terror Fabulous with Nadine Sutherland took Action to number 43 on the Hot 100 in the U.S. in 1994. That comes from a Lost and Found show I did. If I did the math right in my head, that should be about 3 years ago, I think, is when I first played that song. Before that, we heard a song I played just this past January by Arthur Conley, the man who brought us sweet soul music in the late 60s. People Sure Act Funny, written by Titus Turner and James McDougal, produced by Tom Dowd. Arthur Conley released that on the ATCO label, and it did make the top 40 just barely up north in Canada. It was a top 20 R&B chart hit here in the U.S. and stopped at number 58 on the Hot 100 in 1968 for Arthur Conley. And we started off the Deep Billboard set this week with a listener favorite from about 5 years ago on Lost and Found, David Bowie's Sound and Vision, number 69 on the Hot 100 in 1977, but a big hit in several other countries, England included. That's this week's Deep Billboard set of songs that charted on the Hot 100 but fell short of the top 40, and there are some real good sounding tunes in that set this week, I think you'll agree. Should hope they'd be good tunes in that set for our 200th episode of Lost and Found this early Tuesday morning. Once again, I am Skylar J, and I thank you for joining me for this special 200 episode celebration, and I would like to once again express my gratitude to WMPG and the great folks here for being so kind, so supportive, and so tolerant of my song selection over these past 200 episodes. They really are great, lovely people here. And I am honored to be making making radio here along with all these wonderful souls. Been able to do this for 200 shows now, Lost and Found. And to celebrate Lost and Found's 200th episode, we're playing songs. Went back into the archives and I'm playing songs from the previous 199 episodes I've done of Lost and Found. All classic hits from the 60s, 70s, 80s, and 90s that you don't hear as often as you should anymore on mainstream classic hits radio. This next song is a kind of fun one. I thought it would be nice to play again. I played this one, was it six, 7 years? 7 years ago, I think. Well, almost 7 years ago now that I first played this tune by Roger Miller, who was inspired to write this song by a friend of his who, to quote Roger Miller, could drink a beer in 3 seconds. Count that out in your head and see how that works. Wonder how big the glass was. It was a shot glass or a bottle or, well, you know. Anyway, I'm overthinking this, obviously. This was the second top 10 pop single from the Roger and Out album. Made the top 40 in both Canada and the U.S. Was a number 3 chart hit on the country survey in both Canada and the U.S., in fact. Was a number 9 pop chart hit in 1964 here in the U.S. for Roger Miller. One more time on Lost and Found for the 200th episode. Here he is singing Chug-a-Lug.

big old barn where we uncovered a covered up moonshine still. And we thought we'd drink a fill, and I swallowed it with a smile. I run 10 miles, chug-lug, chug-lug.

One of the more memorable shows I did on Lost and Found was the Halloween special from, was that 3 years ago now? Almost 3 years ago. I think it was about 3 years ago when I was on the air for Halloween and decided to do a whole big Halloween special. Had a lot of fun with that Lost and Found show, playing songs, eerie sounding songs like that one, Angie Baby, recorded by Helen Reddy, written by Alan O'Day, who would later go on to have a hit of his own as a recording artist with Undercover Angel, which has also been heard multiple times, I believe, on Lost and Found. That song, there have been many theories and explanations from fans as to what exactly that song is about and what the meaning of the whole storyline is there. Helen really enjoyed hearing fans' explanations and what they thought. She had a certain image in mind when she recorded that song, although I don't believe she ever divulged what she had in mind when she recorded that song. She knew that song was a hit when she first heard it, though, so she knew she had to record it, and it was the first of two top 40 hits from her Free and Easy album, made the top 20 at least in a few countries. It was her fifth number one on the Adult Contemporary chart, and that was also her last number one hit on the Hot 100, reaching number one at the very tail end of 1974 for Helen Reddy. That's Angie Baby. We also heard a song that I don't know why the internet doesn't troll us with that song from Rick Astley every once in a while. It Would Take a Strong, Strong Man, which I believe I played, I think the first year I was on the air, about 8 or 9 years ago, when I first played that tune from Rick Astley. It was a number one hit up north in Canada, also made it to the top of the American Adult Contemporary Survey, and peaked at number 10 on the Hot 100 in 1988 for Rick Astley. We started off that last set with Roger Miller and Chug-a-Lug, a number 9 hit on the pop chart for Roger Miller in 1964. We are about exactly 23 minutes away from the top of the hour and the end of our time together this morning, so let's find a few more songs to fill out the rest of our 200th episode of Lost and Found this early Tuesday morning. This next song you're about to hear comes from, I believe, was this in a time capsule? I don't remember. But in any case, it was a show I did almost 7 years ago now. This was one of the earliest top 40 hits written by the super songwriting and production team of Holland, Dozier, and Holland, who were the masterminds behind a great many of the most iconic Motown hits of the 60s, many of which recorded by the Supremes. This song, in particular, was recorded by Martha and the Vandellas. I believe this was their first top 40 hit on the pop chart, their second single release. Made it to number 6 on the R&B chart and peaked at number 29 on the Hot 100 in 1963 from their album of the same name. These are Martha and the Vandellas singing Come and Get These Memories.

I think it was just a little over a year ago now since I first played that tune from Warren G, Smoking Me Out from his Take a Look Over Your Shoulder album, the third and final top 40 hit off of that album on Def Jam Records, featuring a guest appearance from Ronald Isley, since it samples the Isley Brothers' Cooling Me Out. Ronald Isley made a personal guest appearance for that song, Smoking Me Out. Top 20, top 40, few countries around the world. Went to number 3 down in New Zealand. Was a top 20 R&B hit, number 4 rap chart hit, and a number 35 pop chart hit in 1997 for Warren G and Ronald Isley, Smoking Me Out. We also heard from a two-hit wonder named Kevin Page with a song I first played, I think, about 4 years ago or so on Lost and Found, Don't Shut Me Out, from his self-titled debut album, and in fact the only album I believe he released on Chrysalis Records. He had opened for artists like Debbie Gibson back in the late 80s to promote that album. It peaked at number 18 on the Hot 100 in 1989. And although he only made the top 40 twice as a recording artist, he has since become, I believe, a music minister. So that might be worth checking out, see what he's up to now. About 7 years ago, or almost 7 years ago, I first played a song by a one-hit wonder group out of Britain called Hot Legs. And although they were a one-hit wonder as Hot Legs, quite a few of the people in that group would go on to form 10cc and have quite a few other top 40 hits as that group. Neanderthal Man was the name of that song. It was sort of an experimental track that they had written to test out their new 4-track recording equipment at the time. They had done a few little experimental things in that song you may have heard, like a certain metallic burst in the middle there, which they decided was a little too much for the equipment to handle, but it still made it into the record anyway. And Neanderthal Man was a top 20 hit, at least, in several countries around the world. Went to number 1 and number 2 in a few European countries. Number 2 in their native England, in fact. It was a number 22 charting record on the Hot 100 in 1970. Neanderthal Man by Hot Legs. And we started off that last set with Martha and the Vandellas, another song from about 7 years or so ago on Lost and Found. Come and Get These Memories, one of the earliest Holland Dozier Holland compositions that became this, and the first pop top 40 hit on the pop chart for Martha and the Vandellas, number 29 on the Hot 100 in 1963. Well, I hope you've enjoyed this 200th episode of Lost and Found as much as I have. I don't know if I have exactly 200 more episodes in me in the future, but I'll keep this going as long as I can. I'm having so much fun sharing all these overlooked and underappreciated classic hits with you all. Thanks again to WMPG for having me around for 200 episodes these past several years that I've been here. You can hear episode 201 2 weeks from now at the same time, 1:30 to 4. Hope you'll tune in for that. In the meantime, you can catch up on the most recent Lost and Found shows in the online archive, WMPG.org, and also on the WMPG app. Also find us on Facebook at Lost and Found with Skylar J. Give us a like, give us a follow, catch up on updates on the show, message us your requests during the week, and do other fun stuff. Isaac, I believe, will be here at this time next week with Eat a Peach. And Big X, as always, is coming up next with Wide Open on a Tuesday morning to help take you through to sunrise. And to help get us up to the top of the hour, we have one more song lined up for this special 200th episode. This comes from a show I did, I think, almost 8 years or so ago. And I mentioned I played this artist earlier on in the show when I played the track from Xanadu with Olivia Newton-John and Cliff Richard. This is the other group that contributed to the Xanadu soundtrack, Electric Light Orchestra. This is a tune from their Discovery album. It was the follow-up single released to Don't Bring Me Down, which may explain why it gets overshadowed on the radio. Jeff Lynne had recently bought a new Yamaha CS80 synthesizer right before recording this song. He sort of put that to use on this track you're about to hear, which was a big hit in several countries around the world. Number 8 in ELO's native England. Here in the U.S., it was just barely a top 40 hit at number 37 on the Hot 100 in 1979 for
the Electric Light Orchestra, wrapping up our 200th episode of Lost and Found this morning with Confusion. This has been Lost and Found on 90.9 WMPG, Southern Maine Community Radio from USM. I'm Skylar J saying so long, stay safe and healthy, and thanks for listening.

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0: What?
1: Is this mic on? Of course it is.
0: Oh, yeah. You're listening to WMPG, Gorham, Portland.

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We're here again. Where else would we be, right? Hey, don't forget, if there's anything you need, want, or require, just give me a shout. 780-4909. That's the number here in the studio. You'll get me. Big X, you'll get no one else. Because, you know, no one else is here. Skylar has flown the coop. Hey, I'm going to take you here, there, and everywhere, so get ready. Strap it in. 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I swear, well, I might. All right, we'll be back in a bit.

0: WMPG, Gorham, Portland, it would be like going to a bean supper and not having the gherkins or the fiddlesticks or even the moxie.
1: Yes. don't forget your moxie, okay? They're very loud this morning, aren't they? Yes, they are. Nothing like the real McCoy, right? You know, I could pull out that vinyl behind me, but why? When you get this. Oh, very good. All right, 5 seconds. Name that bird. Because I can't do it. I haven't a frigging clue. I'm not kidding. Oh, brother. Oops. I need to be over here, not over there. Let me hit a button here. Hang on 1 second. Yes, there. Hey, you're listening to WMPG, Southern Maine's college radio station, coming to you direct from the University of Southern Maine. This is Big X, and it's wide open, of course, for yet another Tuesday. This Tuesday is June 9th, 2026. I'm so glad you could join me. It was beautiful this morning when I drove in. It's 53 or 52 or whatever it was. It was nice. Yeah, I'm walking into the station. I'm thinking, wow, low 50s feels pretty warm when it's in this almost summer. 53 in like September, October is cold. Think about it. Anyway, we started off with Foss, Krakowski, and Bilting with Immortals by My Side. I think I might have played that a few weeks ago, but sorry. The 1992 release from Silent Records. That was followed by Django Reinhardt and Stefan Grappelli with Body and Soul from the double vinyl, the Quiet or Quintet of the Hot Club of France, 1936-1937, the Django Volume 1 release. That was repackaged in 1980 on Inner City Records. And then we finished with Sandy Nelson, originally labeled Rick Nelson on the 45, with Let There Be Drums. Like I said, it was a 45 with Let There Be Drums, and what was on the back? Let's look. It was, Team Beat was on the backside. But somebody had dropped off a box of 45s and it was out front, and I was pawing through it, and it's like, oh, let's play that. This pressing, I believe, was 1961 on Imperial Records. And there you are, three tracks.

All right, let's just get back to it, shall we? There's no delay. We've got the crying Ryan Blotnick and oh, so much more from that big old pile of inhumanity behind me. So stick around.

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2: Yeah, yeah. You thought you'd catch me off guard, but it didn't work. I was almost ready. Right, you're listening to WMPG, Gorham, Portland. This is Big X, and it's wide open for yet another Tuesday. I'm glad you could join me. Really, I am. Hey, we started this last set off with Crying, with the piece entitled Vacation off of the compact disc Get Old, Second Wind, released in 2014 on Run for Cover Records, which was then immediately followed by Orion Blotnick with local owners with Paseo from the vinyl recording of The Woods, released just this year, 2026, on Fishkill Records. Bonnie Raitt was next with Freezin' for A Little Human Love from the vinyl recording of Nine Lives, released in 1986 on Warner Brothers Records. The Residents brought us Hit the Road, Jack, special almost from EP, electro, 12-inch, Hit the Road, Jack, special almost dance mix. It came out in 1987 on Ralph Records, and then we finished with Sandy Nelson. I flipped it over, folks. I flipped over this 45 to play Teen Beat, the single version, I believe, from the self-titled Teen Beat 45, released in 1961 on Imperial Records. Right, it was the other side of Let There Be Drums. And that's where we're at. You're up to date, succinct, exact. And if you want to check me, just go to the webpage at wmpg.org. You hit the programming tab. You hit the playlist button, and up pops the playlist for the current show. If you want to search the database on Spinatron, you could do that. You pick the show, you pick the day, bingo, bango, there's that list. Anyway, hey, it's a beautiful day out there. Weather's coming, so sit tight, relax, enjoy. CX Kidtronic is next. If we could figure out what door is behind. We'll talk to you in a little while.

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Oh, no. 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
1: The downtown Dunkin' Donuts, yeah. Oh, the Hawaiian crying. What a sight. Yeah, you're listening to WMPG, Southern Maine's college radio station, coming to you direct from the University of Southern Maine. This is Big X, and it's, well, wide open, of course, on this June 9th, Tuesday. I'm glad you could join me. Really, I am. So let's do the weather real fast. As of 5:23 this morning out there in Casco Bay on the Cushing Island Station at those lofty heights of 16 feet above sea level, it is presently 58 degrees. Under sunny skies, the winds are out of the northeast at 3, gusting up to 4. Pressure's holding at 30.12 inches. Visibility is 10 miles. Humidity's at 81%. The sun has risen at 5 a.m. straight up. And will set at 8:22 this evening. That's a total day length of 15 hours and 21 minutes. The moon, on the other hand, rose at 1:16 this morning and will set at 2 p.m. this afternoon. It's a waning crescent. 37% is illuminated. Today's forecast is calling for plentiful sunshine, high near 78, winds out of the west-southwest at 5 to 10. Tonight, partly cloudy, low around 60. Winds out of the southwest at 5 to 10. Tomorrow, a mix of clouds and sun early, then becoming cloudy later in the day. High around 75, winds out of the south at 10 to 15. So, not too shabby, if you ask me. Hey, we started this set off with the CX Kidtronic with Who Rocks featuring MF Grime. From the compact disc Crack Attack, the 2006 Sound Inc. release. The Roaches followed with a Face Down at... Well, no, that's not right. I obviously stopped typing. Yeah, you know, when I should have been continuing. Face Down at Folk City is what it was supposed to say. There, I have now fixed it. So the playlist is now complete. And that came off a piece of vinyl released in 1985, Another World, from Warner Brothers Records. Jacob Augustine, another local artist, brought us Philadelphia Lights from the vinyl recording of I Love You Forever, released in 2026 on Team Love Records. Lou Rawls followed with Sophisticated Lady from Silk and Soul, the vinyl recording from 1972 on MGM Records. And then we finished with the Buddy Rich Big Band with Big Swing Face from the Big Swing Face vinyl recording from 1981. Is that right? Of course it's right.

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Yeah, sorry. So, anyway, let's not hesitate. Let's push on. We got Arthur Russell, Michael Rose, and oh, so much more from that big old pile of inhumanity behind me. So, right. I swear, I'd forget my head if it wasn't attached. 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
14: 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This is Big X, and this is what's left of Wide Open just prior to Rhizome Radio with Nate. He will return normalcy to the air. 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Right. Who's been checking me? Anybody? No, nobody. I didn't think so. Arthur Russell started this last set with Keeping Up from a compact disc entitled Another Thought, released in 1994 on Point Music. Michael Rose brought us Rude Boys, Back in Town, the Sweet Fatback mix from the Rude Boys Back in Town EP, released in 1996 on Heartbeat Records. That was followed by Billy Goldenberg with I Can't Say Goodbye from the Red Sky at Morning original soundtrack recording from 1970 on Decca Records. Adrian Lenker followed with from Songs and Instrumental, a double vinyl released in 2020 on 4AD. And then we finished with David Byrne and Marco Veloso with Dream World, Marco de Canavesas, I think, yes, from the compact disc, double disc, Red Hot and Rio 2, released in 2011 on E1, a Red Hot organization label. Right. Well, there, you're up to date, succinct, exact. Shall we not delay? Why should we? Here's... Oh, yeah. As long as I'm in the right spot. Yeah, here's the replacements. Talk to you at the bottom.

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I gotta go. Sorry, Frank. I just had to cut you off. Yeah, Nate's here. He's ready. So I gotta get. I gotta make way. I gotta clear a path. Well, I'll do that. Happily. Yeah, we started the set off with The Replacements and Hold My Life from Tim, the vinyl recording from 1985 on Sire Records. Followed by Leon Redbone with the Extra Blues from Branch. It's supposed to be From Branch to Branch, and I just stopped typing again. let's fix it. Yeah, From Branch to Branch. Okay. Piece of vinyl from 1981 on Emerald City Records, Atco Records. Gene Ritchie and Doc Watson brought us Storms Are on the Ocean from Gene Ritchie and Doc Watson at Folk City, the 1963 Smithsonian Way Folkways recording. Reverberry. With Mooney's Mood from Stairway to Heaven. Boy, I'm just marbleizing that thing, aren't I? Yeah. A piece of vinyl from 1977 on Passau Records. Frank brought us I'm a Fool to Want You from Where Are You, the vinyl recording from 1965 on Capitol Records. Yeah, this is Big X. I'll be back next week with more Wide Open. Won't you join me? It won't be boring, I swear. The Collegians will leave us with Let's Go For a Ride from Hot Rods and Custom Classics, Cruising Songs and Highway Hits box set from 1999 on Rhino Entertainment. You all have a good, fantastic week. Right. Peace.

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I got some tickets here to give away to Wilco. I'm going to do that here in just a minute, so stay tuned. I'll give you the information. You're listening to Rhizome Radio, WMPG. Had Max Roach there at the start of that, start of this show. I got a good show for you today. Always good, obviously. It's Rhizome Radio. We don't mess around here. It's WMPG 90.9 FM.

As mentioned a minute ago, I got two tickets. See Wilco, Thompson's Point, Sunday, June 21st. Who wants these tickets? Give me a call, 780-4909. I got some script here to read, but you all know who Wilco is, right? Consider playing a sample of a song or two. I don't think so. I think we all know what Wilco sound like, right? All right. Someone's calling. I'm going to pick up this phone. WMPG 90.9 FM.

All right, thanks for calling, Dan. Those Wilco tickets are yours. Sorry if you're calling now, but our man Dan got there first. So enjoy that show. We got other Wilco tickets to give away later in the day. So just stay tuned, and there'll be some more of that coming up. And also some other awesome shows. So, yeah, thanks for calling, Dan. And you're listening to WMPG. We're going to get back to the music now. Rhizome Radio.

whiskey on the shelf. You were so quiet there by yourself. Things were fine till they took you down and opened you up and passed you around.

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Things were fine till they took you down. 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

0: New music by the Magic Tuber, a string band. Record's called Where the Place Becomes Forgetting, out on Thrill Jockey Records. Came out a few weeks ago. We had the Spinners before that. The Undertones were in there with It's Going to Happen. Wynonie Harris, Quiet Whiskey. What else was in there? I Met a Man by the band Head. Glasgow's Finest Jazz Ensemble from the 1970s. Max Roach got a starred. Driving Man from the We Insist Freedom Now Suite LP. 7 o'clock. This is WMPG Gorham, Portland. It is the 9th of June, Tuesday. Of course, today is the day we in Maine go vote in our primaries. Governor, Senate race, local elections, it's all on the ballot. Who are we going to vote for in November? Let's vote today and find out. Yeah, I don't know. I mean, I think everyone knows where to go to vote. If you don't, I don't know. I'm going to look online, give you a couple of resources when I come back on. Maine.gov sounds like something probably of use there. But I have to say, I'm not actually sure that's the website. So I'm going to check it out and let you know. I'm guessing polls are open by now. Play a few promos here.
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2: This is Steven Vendetti with a quick programming update. On June 10th, I will be hosting Locomotive, featuring our special guest, Shine. It is headed by Tyler Strout, who plays guitar and bass, in addition to recording and arranging some of the jammiest tunes in his repertoire. Don't miss this one-man jam session on Locomotives, 7:30 Wednesday on WMPG, Gorham, Portland.
0: Yeah, so Maine.gov, that's where you want to go if you're not sure where exactly you should be going to vote. 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That's Maine.gov. I encourage everyone to go out and vote. This is your chance to exercise your constitutional and democratic right. I know we're all quite cynical these days. Things have been a little bit grim. But, you know, that doesn't mean you don't get out there and let your voice be heard. You know what I'm saying? So that's what we do today, Tuesday. And I feel like the energy in a voting station when you like I vote down there at that place where they play basketball and where Queen once played a concert, and I just love walking in there. I love the energy. I love the spirit the volunteers bring. I like to take my time. I like to read through everything. I like this. I like the fact that the ballot is large. It's not like a normal size piece of paper. It's quite big. I think that's cool. You know what I'm saying. So, yeah. So let's get out and do that today. And I'm going to try to play a CD, which I usually never do. So give me a second. 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The chat is open if you want to pop in there and tell me what's on your mind. Otherwise, let's listen to this. This is a band called One Dove. It's WMPG.

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And what have we been playing in the last, God, I don't know, it's been like an hour, right, since we started? It's coming up on 7:30. Of course, today, go out and vote. It's the primaries. It's a big deal. Governor's race is really fun. There's a lot of good candidates on the Democratic side. Make sure you get out there and vote. Feel of Brasilia here in the background. The track is called Slacker. It's from Mame That Tune. We had Can before that. Chris and Hirsch gave us The Letter. Catenary Wires were in there with Face on the Rail Line. Bell and Sebastian with Piazza New York Catcher. The Scaffold with a track called Plenty of Time from their Fresh Liver album. One Dove started us off with a cover of Jolene, B-side from their Why Don't You Take Me CD single, 1993, or thereabouts. This is WMPG. 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It's 7:30. Got another hour here to go. Got a lot of fun things coming up. Including My Bloody Valentine. It's over here on Turntable 2. 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

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Mechanics Hall welcomes Choro Loco for an intimate circulation desk concert celebrating Brazil's joyful Choro tradition. A lively mix of jazz, folk, classical, and Afro-Latin rhythms. The showtime will be at 7:30 p.m. on June 11th. You can learn more by visiting the website mainmechanics.org. That is going to be on the 11th at Mechanics Hall, and that sounds awesome. Put that on your calendar. Got the Cecil Taylor Quartet here in the background. We had Chuck and Cleo before that with There Goes My Baby. The Five Stair Steps gave us You Can't See. Hamid Al-Shari with Git Ya Sete from the Slam years, 1983 to 1988. Habibi Funk record label. Kirstie McCall with Walking Down Madison. That was with Johnny Marr there on guitar, 1991. We started off that last set with New You from the MBV album My Bloody Valentine, 2013. This is Rhizome Radio. You're listening to WMPG 90.9 FM. We got another 35 minutes here before Music for Houseplants comes rolling in. Got a few more things I'm going to play for you. Thanks for the calls so far today. So make sure you vote. Said it before, say it again. Get out there and vote. Do your thing. It's your right. Don't be cynical. Vote. I think Maine's a really good state for voting. I don't know, but I feel like we got some high like stats in terms of like how many people are engaged. I feel engagement when I'm walking around. I feel like everyone's engaged in this city. It's a nice feeling. Anyways, this is WMPG, Rhizome Radio.

June, Freaky Fridays will be on the rooftop at Bayside Bowl. 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If the weather doesn't cooperate, fear not. We'll move it indoors to the mezzanine. Bayside Bowl is at 58 Alder Street, and the rooftop is all ages until 7 p.m. Freaky Fridays is every Friday from 5 to 7 p.m. only on WMPG Gorham, Portland.

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Got a half hour left here at Rhizome Radio. Get out there and vote. Do your thing. Got Aldous Harding here on Turntable 1. Get to that next. It's WMPG.

Dee Dee Barry and the Movements there, Get Out My Life, Woman. This is from the Soul Hour LP. Della Reese before that, Compared to What. Gorillaz were in there with Orange County. Steel Eye Span gave us The Victory. We start off that last set with new music by Aldous Harding. The last track on that record's called Coats. The album's called Train on the Island. It's out now on 4AD. That's about it for us. I'm going to leave you with some Miles Davis. Thanks, everyone, for listening. Get out there and vote. If you're not sure where to go, Maine.gov's got all the information you need. Just pop on there, and they'll tell you where to go to cast your vote, exercise your right, do your thing. Exciting times. This is WMPG 90.9. This has been Rhizome Radio. 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Jess is up next. Music for Houseplants. Everyone have a great day. Thanks for listening. We'll see you next week. WMPG.

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2: I love your roses of Provence outside the front door.
3: Yes, they're the most often used in the language of flowers. 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
3: of flowers.
4: They must be regularly cared for, faithfully weeded, enriched perhaps with one of the magic plant foods science has given us.
5: Here is a seed germinating under ideal conditions. What we have seen here, you yourselves may reproduce by actually growing these plants in a window box or garden. Let your teacher suggest other experiments in plant growth.

Good morning. You are tuned to WMPG. That's 90.9 Gorham, Portland radio from the University of Southern Maine. And you are tuned to the show Music for Houseplants with Jess. And I am Jess. Good morning. We just heard the thunderous sounds of the Beths, who graced us with their presence this week here in Portland. A lovely show. Many familiar faces in the crowd. Maybe you were there. Can't stop listening to the Beths. They played a lot of their older stuff, and we just heard one of those songs on beautiful cloud gray vinyl here from the Beths. Yeah, welcome to Music for Houseplants. No specific theme today. I'm just going to play good music that's going to get you up in the morning. It's going to make your plants grow big and strong, hopefully. And if you want to hear from me on a one-on-one basis, the chat is open, or you can give me a call at 207-780-4909. But in the meantime, we're just going to keep listening to music. We're going to go back to the turntables now for another weather-related song from Ray Charles, from when he was in his country music phase. Let's hear You Are My Sunshine.

All right. That was Slippers with XTC 1000 on a emerald green, kind of see-through vinyl. I'm holding this album in my hands. There are a lot of pencil drawings of a little lady with multiple eyeballs. She's very cute. She plays in a band with, it looks like, two little corgi dogs, one on drums and one on bass. And there she is in the middle with a guitar with her large head and large eyes relative to size of body. You are listening to Music for Houseplants this beautiful Tuesday morning. I hope you are going to get outside. But beyond that, I hope you vote today. Today is a very important day. Make a plan to vote. Win-win, because you get to walk outside, probably, and it's gorgeous. So you can enjoy the flowers and the sun on your way to doing your civic duty. If you have any questions about where to vote, if you want to know more about the candidates, you can go to vote411. I think that's .org, but you can just Google it, and they will have a sample ballot for you. You can see who is on your ballot for your primary, and you can get some candidate survey information. Most importantly, just get out there today and vote. Remember, we have all learned our lesson by now about what happens when you do not vote. So please go and make your voice heard at the polls today. And in the meantime, I'm gonna keep playing sunny music for you here in the studio, your soundtrack on the way to voting, a little treat for you if you're on your way. Next up, I want to play a song from a band that is new to me called Jelly Haha. This is like an incredible, crazy band. They have a sort of childlike spirit. And in fact, the first time I saw them do anything, it was in a video, and they were decorating themselves with all kinds of children's toys. The lead singer was wearing, you know, in preschool when you do sort of like the parachute in the air and then everybody runs underneath. And you pretend you're like in a little tent for a couple of seconds. That's what she was wearing on her body. And we're going to hear a song about playing around. It's called Bounce House. Enjoy it.

0: All right, all right. That is Janelle Monae here on beautifully clear vinyl that is hard to judge the start of each song. Hard to see those grooves, but what can you do? That was the song Dance Apocalyptic. We started the set with Jelly Haha, the song Bounce House. Hope you liked it. And we have a special guest in studio now. Hello, special guest.
1: Hello.
0: Hello.
1: Thanks for having me.
0: Yeah, tell us who you are.
1: My name is Isabel, and I am training to be a DJ for WMPG, and so I'm ecstatic to be here.
0: Wow, nice to have you. How's the training going?
1: It's going super well. The team at WMPG is absolutely fantastic, so it's been cool to see what goes on behind the scenes and figure out how it all works.
0: Cool, cool. We're so happy to have you here. And later, we're going to get some songs from you. You're going to do a little demo this morning.
1: Yes.
0: Are you psyched?
1: Oh, I'm so excited. I spent a long time preparing.
0: Oh, my gosh. I can't wait to hear it. And one thing we've been talking about today on Music for Houseplants, as a very loud bus parks outside, is today is a special day. It's Election Day. Yeah. Do you have a plan to vote today?
1: Absolutely. Right after work, I'm going to go straight to my local polling place. I'm excited. I recently registered to vote in Maine. So
0: congrats.
1: Excited to be here.
0: Yes. One thing that's special about Maine is we have same day voter registration.
1: Woo-hoo!
0: So you can show up today at the polls and register and vote. And I encourage you to do so if that applies to you. Very cool. And something else about you, Isabel, is you have a very cool job. Do you want to tell us about it?
1: Yes, I would love to. I am an AmeriCorps fellow for the Bicycle Coalition of Maine. And so that's how I got involved with WMPG. Is if you tune in every other Monday at 11:30, you can listen to On the Go, which is the Bike Coalition's radio show. Where they interview guests related to all things bike and active transportation. And so I have been involved with that a little bit, and I wanted to get DJ trained so I could help with the board and eventually sub. And it's a really cool program, super interesting, and would recommend listening in.
0: Wow. This is reminding me of a song that I am going to pull up right now. In your honor, this is called The Bike Song.
1: Oh, amazing.
0: By Mark Ronson. Let's listen to it.

0: 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I think we've played Anella's.
1: The song you are hearing is the final countdown to an experimental atomic clock.
0: Instead of a promo for Anella's wonderful show, The Morning Beat, from 6:30 to 8:30 on Wednesday mornings. Sorry, Anella. Everybody listen to The Morning Beat tomorrow morning. Again, from 6:30 to 8:30. 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I'm Jess, and I'm joined by a special guest, Isabel. Hello, Isabel.
2: Hello.
0: Hello, hello. Before we commence, I want to let you know that WMPG is supported by donations from listeners and local businesses, such as Standard Baking Co. Located at 75 Commercial Street, Standard Baking Company offers handcrafted breads, breakfast pastries, and other sweet treats using Maine-grown organic grains. Daily updates about special menu items from Standard Baking can be found online on Facebook and Instagram, Standard Baking. Yay. We were just listening to Laura Marling covering the Raffi classic, Going to the Zoo. It was Raffi a part of your childhood, Isabel?
2: Oh, absolutely. That song sounded very familiar.
0: Yeah. It really unlocked something in my brain when I heard it. And this whole record, she covers the whole Raffi record that's on, including Down by the Bay and Baby Beluga. Aww. But like does it in such a like cute way that I, not a child, am really enjoying lately.
2: Oh yeah, I'm gonna definitely check that out later.
0: Yeah. And before that we heard The Bike Song by Mark Ronson in honor of our guest, who is a bike advocate here around Portland.
2: I love all things bikes, including bike songs.
0: I heard you're going to play us a bike song later. I'm excited to hear your set.
2: Yep.
0: Cool. All right. I think next we're going to go back to the turntables and we're going to hear a little bit of Sharon Jones. Hope you're enjoying the show this morning. This is Music for Houseplants. You can chat us. The chat is open. Or if you just want to say hey, you can give us a call at 207-780-4909. We're going to do that again because this is playing too fast. There we go. Foiled by 45s. There we go, Sharon. Let's do it.

0: All right. That was Haley Hendricks and Max Garcia Conover with the song In Belosin's Words on vinyl. Carlos Belosin was a Filipino-American poet born in the Philippines, did most of his work here. And Haley Hendricks, also a Filipino-American, very taken by his work and wrote that song in tribute. Before that, we heard Angeline by Bombadil, a great band out of North Carolina. We heard Room by Palehound. We heard Decatur by Sufjan Stevens, also on a beautifully illustrated vinyl. It's like opening a novel to open that record. I don't know if you saw it, Isabel. Mm-hmm. What else? We heard Too High by Stevie Wonder, of course, on Intervisions. Every member of my family has their own copy of Intervisions. Cannot consolidate. It's like too important. We started the set with How Long Do I Have to Wait for You by Sharon Jones, also on vinyl. And something cool has happened in the studio because I have now switched over to mic 3 and Isabel is in the driver's seat. How you feel over there?
1: I'm so excited.
0: Oh my gosh. So Isabel, if you're just tuning in here on Music for Houseplants, Isabel is a volunteer here at WMPG and is just getting ready to get cleared to have your own shows and do sub work. If you want to do that, you can just get in touch. But
1: oh, absolutely. I can highly, highly praise the team at WMPG. They really, this is such a special community radio station.
0: Yeah.
1: And they put so much work into making sure people are ready, and everything that goes on behind the scenes is incredible.
0: That's awesome. So I'm just going to sit here and hang out. And we see maybe you're just a bit quiet here. Let's make sure that people can hear you there, Isabel. Cool. I'm just going to hang out and you're going to take it away. And I'm so excited to hear what you have planned for us today.
1: Cool. Well, thanks so much for giving me some of your time today. Music for Houseplants is an incredible show, so would recommend tuning in for all of our listeners in future weeks. So I'll just get right into it.
0: Go for it.
1: I'll start with a little pitch for the Portland Museum of Art here. 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

0: shark.
1: What's wrong? Are you scared of sharks?
0: Oh no, that was a scream of joy because of how important sharks are to our ecosystem. I'm so happy to finally see one.
1: What do you mean? I thought sharks are bad, scary, and overpopulated.
0: Not at all. That's a very common misconception about sharks, great whites in specific. And most people believe the negative stigma surrounding sharks.
1: Oh, really? Well, I did hear about a super awesome and informational shark conservation show happening Thursday, the 11th of June.
0: Yes, and don't forget about the two professional shark conservationists and scientists that will be joining us for the interviews.
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0: 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I'm Isabel. I'm sitting in with Jess this morning on Music for House Plans doing my demo so I can become a WMPG DJ. Excited to be here. This morning, I chose a couple of songs that I generally have found that I love to listen to beautiful vocal harmonies in the morning. So I've compiled a collection of songs that I feel like fits the bill there. And I'll just get right into it. I love feeling lifted up, and I think vocal harmonies often is something that feels especially powerful with that. So without further ado, this is Find the Cost of Freedom by Crosby, Stills, Nash, and Young.

All right. You just heard Out of My Mind by Truesdale. They were actually in Portland last week at the State Theater, and I was lucky enough to see them. They're a super great group and lots of good vocal harmonies. Before that was Salt in the Wound by Boy Genius. And before that was Some Kinds of Solace by this amazing little folk duo called Everblue. And they are local to the Portland area, so would recommend checking them out. They're fantastic and have beautiful, beautiful voices and lyrics. And then we started off with Find the Cost of Freedom by Crosby, Stills, and Nash. And I'm Isabel. I'm sitting here with Jess this morning and Music for Houseplants, subbing in a little bit as I learn how to be a WMPG DJ. So we're going to keep it going with the music. I'm playing songs that have excellent vocal harmonies.

0: You just heard June Hymn by the Decemberists. And let's see, before that was I'll Fly Away by Gillian Welch and Alison Krauss, and Hurricane by Plains and Waxahachie. So this is about closing out my little WMPG DJ demo session here. Once again, huge, huge gratitude to Jess for letting me sit in on her amazing show, Music for Houseplants, this morning. You're listening to WMPG Gorham, Portland. I'm Isabel.
1: Yeah, thanks, Isabel. You sounded great. How do you feel?
0: Excited. It's so much fun to be here behind the board, just hanging out, listening to music, curating a playlist. It's great.
1: All right. Well, excited to hear you on the air.
0: Yeah, excited to be here. And I'll close out with one more. Next up will be One Voice by the Waylon Jennies. And I tend to think of it's a female trio, and I think of them as like the queens of vocal harmonies,
1: which nice.
0: Is the kind of theme I'm trying to go with this morning. So we'll end on a high note there. But thanks for tuning in and for listening as I learn how to do this.
1: Go vote today.
0: Yes, and go vote. Absolutely. Please. Critical. Yeah. Okay. One voice. Here we go.

Good morning. This is Kathy G. Welcome to WMPG and to Fascinating Rhythms this morning. I'm excited to bring you tons of cool music, but first of all, just a couple little announcements for you. 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More information can be found at littlechairprinting.com. I am happy today to be doing a one-artist show, especially since it's one of my favorite artists, and that artist would be Big Mama Thornton. And she's a little bit more on the blues R&B side of Fascinating Rhythms, but she just seemed perfect for today, so here she is. Normally, or I shouldn't say normally, but often if I play her, I'm playing her with Muddy Waters. But today there's no Muddy, it's just Big Mama by herself, except for we've got a Johnny Ace duet coming up, but we're just really honing in on Big Mama Thornton this morning. First up is going to be Hound Dog, and if you've listened to this show for any amount of time, or you've listened to a lot of R&B, you know that Elvis was not the first Hound Dogger. The song was written for Big Mama Thornton, and I'm going to be playing her single of Hound Dog first up. After that, we're going to be doing My Man Called Me, and they call me Big Mama. Here you go with a nice opening set for Big Mama Thornton right here on a gorgeous Tuesday. Might I remind you, Election Day. Get out there and vote if you can, right here on WMPG. Enjoy.

Big Mama Thornton didn't always weigh 300 pounds, although she generally, I read, was over the 200 range. So she was a big girl. And it's interesting because I've read in many places that people just assume that she's called Big Mama Thornton because she was big. And in fact, according to probably more accurate research, Muddy Waters, who sang with her a lot or played with her a lot, it was because of her big booming voice. So I find that kind of interesting. Just as a little fact, I don't know if that's a big cocktail party facts. We'll save up for that a little bit later today. But Big Mama Thornton is her booming voice, and you'll be hearing that a lot today. Although I am going to be doing some kind of, might I say, even romantic songs from her a little bit later today. So I'm excited about that, too. We're going to get on next with our next set, You Don't Move Me No More, and Let Your Tears Fall, Baby. And then I mentioned earlier that there was one duet on this playlist today, and it's the next one up, which is Yes, Baby. And she's going to be doing a duet with Johnny Ace. So, and his band this time around. Here you go with lots more Big Mama Thornton, one of my favorites. I'm so happy to be playing her this morning right here on, of course, WMPG. Where else? Enjoy.

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Cead na faoilte and slán a mhaith.

I love this gal's voice so much. I don't know what it is. I often talk about how Etta James is my favorite person if I just feel like I got to grab out the vacuum and do a little work in my house. Well, I have to say that Big Mama Thornton could be right up there with Etta. I guess it depends on the day for me, which artist I'm in the mood for. But they're both very well-known for their early rock and roll. So I think that must be what is drawing me to both of them. Plus their voices, plus their music, plus, come on, they're great. Enough about me. As I mentioned earlier, and you probably know because I've played it more than a couple of times on this show, Big Mama Thornton was the first to record Hound Dog way back in 1952, and that was her biggest hit. She sold over 500,000 copies, which in 52 was a whole lot of copies. And her other number one on the Billboard list was the following year. Actually, it wasn't the following year. It was in the 60s. No, it wasn't at all. It was the following year, Ball and Chain, which did not make it as hard on the charts until Janis Joplin did a cover of it in 1960. And then both of those versions became very popular. The thing that's a little bit sad and not totally unusual for especially women back in those days, she did tons of recordings where she sold just millions of copies over the years, but she didn't get royalties because she didn't hold the publishing rights to those songs, or the publishing copyrights. When she died in 84, heart attack and liver, a bit of a drinking problem throughout her life, she was penniless in a boarding house in Los Angeles. And it kind of reminds me of, I believe it was last week, I did a James Booker show, who died in the emergency room sitting in a chair waiting for someone to come out and take a look at him, penniless. Also, he was in New Orleans. Man, it's so sad. And I know we have a lot of that going on today in other places, which is even sadder that we haven't gotten better at this stuff as a people, as a nation, as a whatever we call it, which reminds me again, please vote today. Here in Maine, you do not need to do anything except have an ID. I don't even know if you must need an ID to just show up at one of the polling places and you can vote. Even if you're not registered, they will register you on the spot. And I think it's really important. My vote is cast, so I don't need to go do that later today, but it's something that I think is totally important, and I look forward to casting my vote whenever I can. It's one little thing, but every little thing counts these days. The next set I have for you is a little more dog stuff, not the Hound Dog this time, Just Like a Dog, Barking Up the Wrong Tree. You gotta love that title. The Big Change and Hard Times. This is more Big Mama Thornton for you right here on WMPG, my favorite station in the entire universe. Enjoy.

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I was wondering why I couldn't hear myself, and then I realized that it would help if I put my headphones on, my headset, when I am trying to hear myself when I'm speaking. At any rate, I am very excited to be doing this show today. I'm sorry to be so overly enthusiastic, but heck, I am. I wanted to read you some things that are kind of intertwined with things that Mama Thornton actually said. And I, rather than do them in my own words, I think we ought to hear Mama talking about this stuff. She was self-taught. And she said at one point, "My singing comes from my experience, my own experience. I never had no one teach me nothing. I never went to school for music or nothing. I taught myself to sing and to blow harmonica and even to play drums by watching other people. I can't read music, but I know what I'm singing. I don't sing like nobody by myself." And she actually learned that harmonica when she was about 8 years old, watching her brother, Calliope Harp Thornton. She also was very interested in Bessie Smith and Memphis Minnie. And she says again here of that, "I just started hearing the blues of Bessie Smith when I was a kid myself, you know. I was a young type of youngster, always running around the house humming the blues, and Dad had wanted to get me with the razor strap, but I hit the door." She explained her early love of the blues, saying, "My father was a minister. He's a Baptist preacher, and my mother, she was very religious. And me, I don't know what I am. I was just born with the blues. I really got the blues, you know, in 1939 when I lost my mother. And then I said, well, I don't know what to do. I said, well, I think I want to sing the blues. So I said, well, at that time I was listening to Big Maceo, his Worried Life Blues, and I said, I think I want to sing that. And I did. That was a beautiful number. Yeah. So, she was made for the blues, and I think we're happy not only to have her blues, but to have her push us all over from the blues into rock and roll. The next few songs I'm going to play were when she was traveling and singing in Europe. First up is "Your Love Is Where It Ought to Be," and "Sweet Little Angel." This is more Big Mama Thornton right here on WMPG on Election Day, right smack in the middle or beginning-ish of Pride Month. So hopefully you're going to enjoy your day. It's gorgeous outside, and bring your radio along or your phone with the app, because we're going to be playing music and doing shows for you all day long today. Here you go, right here on WMPG.

I'm just going to move on to the next set because I'm excited about it. First up is My Heavy Load, and this was also on our In Europe album. And then from the Complete Vanguard recordings, I'll be playing Oh Happy Day. Maybe a little bit of her gospel upbringing, her Baptist upbringing, comes into play for this one. At any rate, both of these are very interesting and fun songs, so enjoy right here on WMVG.

As part of Resurgam Festival weekend, June 13th and 14th, WMPG in the Square present the WMPG in the Square stage on Sunday, June 14th. 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

Our next set with Big Mama Thornton here this morning is going to be coming from, it was released in 1969, these songs on her Stronger Than Dirt album, although Ball and Chain was certainly a single before that. First up is Summertime, which I'm loving for today. It is probably a perfect Maine day today here in Portland, Maine. It's sunny. There's a cumulus cloud or two zipping across the sky every now and then. Unlike last night when I was working in my studio and was hearing crazy thunder and rainstorms most of the night. Then after Summertime, she's going to be doing Born Under a Bad Sign. And then the one that is her second hit, her, I guess, hit that became way more popular when Janis Joplin covered it in the 60s. But this is Ball and Chain. Big Mama Thornton is certainly known for that song right up there with Hound Dog and many of the others I've already played for you today. She's a talented, talented singer in the whole blues and rock and roll arena, and I'm glad that I get to play her today. First up then, Summertime, Born on Under a Bad Sign, and we're going to go right into Ball and Chain for you this morning right here on WMPG. Enjoy.

okay, I'm going to change my mind. I've already changed my mind. I've enjoyed her summertime so much, and it reminded me of two other summertimes that I totally love and seem totally appropriate for this show today. So up next, I'm going to be playing Billy Stewart's version of Summertime, and that's going to be followed by Janis Joplin's version, which makes so much sense because it was Janis Joplin's cover of Ball and Chain that helped make that song famous for Big Mama Thornton. So I guess it's not so crazy as I thought, but here you go with two more of my favorite summer times right here on WMPG. Enjoy. I know you're going to love these.

Well, thank you so much for allowing me my little excursion away from Big Mama Thornton for a few minutes. It just seemed right. And as I mentioned before, looking out the window today and actually walking into the studio this morning, it is gorgeous out there. I think it's in the low 80s, but it's so clear and crisp that it doesn't feel hot. It just feels wonderfully sunny. So after the show, I am not staying inside. I'm going to go out and do, I have a bunch of errands that include some things outdoors. So I'm going to be doing those for sure and then working this afternoon. But at any rate, we got some more Big Mama Thornton for you. Unfortunately, not hours more. I'm going to be playing Born Under a Bad Sign and then her famous Ball and Chain. And we should have some room. I'm not going to come back and gab because I want to get in as much music as possible. We'll be finishing up with Rolling Stone. I hope you enjoyed this morning. I've had a blast. I am encouraging you, if you haven't yet, to go vote today. It's important, I think. It's one of the things I think is most important to at least get my two cents in the discussion for what's going on in our country. And I really do want to do that. And the other thing is, if you're celebrating Pride, as I think many of us are, as allies or as those involved in Pride, LGBTQIA, have a great Pride Month. It's always a fun one. And it's, now the rain's gone, hopefully you'll be having some great weather for the outside activities going on later in the next week or so. Here you go with the last of Big Mama Thornton on WMPG. Don't forget, no matter where you are, you can hear us. If you're not near the radio broadcast, you can hear us on the website live, WMPG.org, or get our WMPG app. And you can listen anywhere in the entire universe that you have an internet connection. Enjoy, and here you go with a wrap-up with Big Mama Thornton today. Thanks for being here.

0: Good morning. Is it morning? I think it's morning. This is David Shane Lowry. I am an assistant professor of anthropology here at University of Southern Maine. I came up just for y'all to do a live broadcast in June between semesters and during the summer because I have a special guest. I'm going to introduce her in a minute, but I have a couple of announcements that are really, really crucial. First of all, I'd like to thank Jessica Lockhart for helping to produce and sort of distribute this podcast, Returning the Land. August 19th is the Native American Indian celebration at Fenway Park at the home of the Boston Red Sox. You all are invited. If you go to their website, like if you Google Native American Indian celebration, Red Sox, the website will come up, but you can find it on their website. If you purchase through the link for that game, for that celebration, you will get a special jersey. It's given out, I think, to everybody who buys a ticket. I'm pretty sure I'm 99.9% sure it's to everybody. And you get to celebrate the Red Sox. They have a Navajo player on their team who I think for the first time got a hit the other day. And then they're playing the Arizona Diamondbacks who have a Lumbee player, so a person from our tribe, the Lumbee tribe. So we're really, really excited about that. And come help the Red Sox celebrate, as they should every year, the tribal nations of this region called New England, who predated by thousands and thousands of years what we now know as Massachusetts and Maine and New England more generally. The other thing that I want to talk about leading up to the conversation we're going to have today is I am teaching courses here at University of Southern Maine. Some new courses that I'll be teaching are medical anthropology, which introduces students that are in nursing or economics or, I don't know, English lit, any program to the world of medicine through the anthropological lens. I'm also introducing a new course called Anthropology 192, which is quite literally an introductory course on Native American and Indigenous studies. We watch videos. We have introductory conversations, if you will, about what it means to be Native, to be American Indian, to be Indigenous, through the lens of struggles, fights, political acumen, if you will, also that Native peoples have experienced and practiced here in the United States and in Canada and other countries also more generally. So yes, please join us. All right. So today we have a special guest. It is my niece, Gabby. And as we're talking here, I want to pull up. She is a emerging sixth grade student at what's the name of your school?
1: Freedom Christian Academy.
0: In Fayetteville, North Carolina. She got a special award during her fifth grade graduation. I'm pulling up my Facebook because I posted it. Give me a second here. Oh, gosh, I should have been prepared for this. But anyway, as I'm looking through this, she got this award because she had to transition school. She went from public school to private school.

0: They gave you, along with that, a history of Native peoples. Now, Gabby, if you don't mind, and you can say hi to the world here.
1: Hi.
0: What did they tell you about Native Americans at this special camp that you went to right before the school year ended?
1: So when we went on the field trip and we done everything in the colonial, like, stuff, then it was time for the Native American part. And I actually found it interesting because they put the Native American part at the very back, which we were kind of in a forest, like in the colonial days, but they put it back in the forest. So we went back there and we walked across a bridge and all that. So this lady there has us sit down and she's about to tell us a story about our culture and all that. And it's mainly like a very, very kind story. So she's reading us the story, and while she's reading it, they are two parents that decided to help with the field trip, and they're coming around putting face paint on other kids.
0: Quote-unquote Native American, unquote, face paint.
1: Yes. And that was fun, everything. I didn't really see much about that. I was just worried about the story, and she keeps on talking, reading the story, and then she goes to the part where she says how we were so mean and how we would abuse people that weren't our culture, and we would beat them up. And
0: so this woman who is not Native American telling Native Americans how they were in the past.
1: Yes, okay. And she was dressed up like a colonial.
0: Mm-hmm.
1: And that she would, well, really, that we would beat like people who weren't our culture, and how we were just so mean. And I was just looking around and I didn't say anything because I was like, we're not like that. Maybe when back in the day, maybe we just did that if we felt abused or people were trying to abuse us. So I'm looking around while she's telling this story, and other kids are just looking at her with scared eyes, and they're just like, they're scared.
0: Yeah, one of the things Gabby talked about, and I'll speak for you because I heard you tell it a couple times, is while this woman was teaching them, supposedly, about how supposedly Native Americans, American Indians acted, basically making us into savages, into people that were inherently violent. She said people in her class and their parents were looking at her as if, oh, you're really like that. And I think that's how you said it. It was almost as if they were asking their eyes, like, Gabby, you all are really like this? Yeah.
1: Well, they were laughing while the story was told. They were talking to each other, like giving side conversations. Some of them looked at me. Some of them kept on looking at other kids. And it was really a mess.
0: So on this podcast or on this radio broadcast recently, in the last year or so, I've done a couple of episodes with students about mascots. And so the conversation comes up, like, what do mascots do? Well, mascots like the Blackhawks and the Braves and the Chiefs, what they tend to do, even though some, even Native peoples may say, well, they're kind of innocent, what they do is they, at least subconsciously, if not consciously, they reaffirm these ideas that are easily taught by educators who don't know Native peoples, that we are inherently more violent than other peoples. You see this worked out in public education where our students are criminalized more than other students. We're sent to ISS. We're suspended from school more often than students and other from other ethnic racial groups. So, yeah, thank you for sharing that. I appreciate it.
1: Yep.
0: We have a lot to talk about today, so we're going to use our time wisely. I was going to read from your award that you got that I took a big, long recording, and we all cried a little bit. One thing your teacher said about you is, one thing I quickly learned about Gabby is that she takes her academics very seriously, which is why I invited you to join this podcast today.
1: Thank you.
0: Tess hate to see her coming. In fact, she would often come to me well ahead of time asking if I could make a Blukit, which, again,
1: Blukit.
0: What is that? What is a

0: Okay.
1: It's like a little game that helps you study, and okay. we all love.
0: Yeah, so a blue kit to help her come, to help her prepare every resource. I have your parents, your mom's texting right now, loving the pictures. Blue kit to help her prepare every resource she has that she was given was put to good use. Gabby worked hard, planned ahead, and was never afraid to ask questions. When she needed help, I admired the way she advocated for herself and she took ownership of her learning, which is what we've taught you to do. So yes. Today I'm going to allow you to take more ownership of your learning by joining me in a couple conversations. Now, these are not things that we haven't talked about. And actually, we planned for this podcast. We kind of talked about what we wanted to talk about. So I have an article that I want to read, and the intro song to this podcast or to this episode was, I'm a Barbie girl in a Barbie world. And it's a song that came out, I think, in the 90s. But here is an article about the recent Barbie movie. There was a lot of concerns by Native American, American Indians that we were misrepresented, that we were not properly seen and valued within this movie. Now, I'm going to read an article. It's called Never Funny and Never Will Be. Indigenous People Are Calling Out the Smallpox Line in Barbie. This article is from July 27 of 2023. Now, I read this long after you and I and your mom and your aunt, who is my wife, went to see the Barbie movie. And it really hit home and I think is very accurate. The article starts with among, and this is actually by Trisha Crimmins is the author and journalist. Among the many moments that were a hit, Greta Gerwig's Barbie included one quip that many feel was amiss, a line about how indigenous people were defenseless to smallpox brought by colonizers. She continues on, indigenous people are expressing their distaste for the comment online. Near the movie's climax, Ken, played by Ryan Gosling, and if you've ever played with Barbies or not, Ken is the male kind of mate, if you will, to Barbie. Ken, played by Ryan Gosling, has used the logic of the patriarchy to take over Barbie land. Gloria, which is America Ferrera, turns to Barbie, which is Margot Robbie, and compares the situation to how Native people living in North America lacked immunity to infectious diseases brought by colonists. Oh my God, this is like the 1500s with the indigenous people and smallpox, Ferreira says. And then she goes on, they had no defense against it. Now, I can say it this way because I heard her in the movie. That's how she was talking. So the article continues. While it's unclear if the comment was supposed to be a joke, many indigenous users or viewers are pointing out issues with the comment. This one viewer says Barbie's comparison of patriarchy and women to smallpox and indigenous people reeks of white feminism, tweeted Emmy Scott, an indigenous person. Quote, this comparison not only erases Native women, but comparing structural oppression to outright genocide cheapens both. Vincent Schilling, an indigenous writer, shared a similar take in an article on Native viewpoint, calling it an, quote, awful, unexpected record scratch of an unwanted reference that ripped him, Vincent, out of the moment when watching the movie. I think he continues on here, as an indigenous man, I found the comment to be out of place, he writes. It's inappropriate to compare the deaths of indigenous people who contracted smallpox to Barbies under the influence of Kens. Furthermore, in an interview with the Daily Dot, Schilling said that if filmmakers are striving to be inclusive, they should do so from an informed perspective. Quote, to me, Schilling says, it seemed as if the filmmakers may have been holding up a checklist to the script, and in their desires to be inclusive, may have added this line in retrospect. Unfortunately, and from my perspective, it fell shallow and approached without much in terms of how it might be received. Now, Gabby, I want to give it back to you.
1: Okay.
0: Tell me what you thought, because you had a lot of commentary after the movie. You thought about it for days and weeks and months. We were talking about the Barbie movie, gosh, a year after.
1: Yeah.
0: What did you think about the movie?
1: I thought the movie was actually very good. Certain parts were disturbing. But I just think that it was more of an adult movie, honestly. Mm. I don't believe it was for little kids, especially the beginning of it, which made me really sad. I just think it was very, like, weird in many parts. Honestly, I kind of wish, because every person that played a doll, when the girls, they were all named Barbie. Mm-hmm. And it was the same with the Kens. They were all named Kens. Mm. And I honestly wish they gave them certain names, like they actually do in Barbies in real life.
0: Now, on that note, my sisters and, you know, a lot of Lumbee girls and Lumbee community, and women too, women, people who are adults, I don't think many men collect them. Maybe they did. Had Barbies who were Native American. So Barbie and Mattel, the company, actually produced a ton, many, many different versions of Native American Barbies during the, I think, the 80s into the 90s, I think into the 2000s. They may still produce them now. I know your mom and your Aunt Cole had some of those. I don't think you did, right?
1: No, they probably stopped making them around early 2000s or the late 90s.
0: Yeah. But I'm sure they're up in the closet. I know various people who still have them boxed up. But those dolls, to the point of, I think, your commentary, the dolls that were Native American-themed dolls, they had specific identities. They came from different tribes. They had different wardrobes, et cetera. Now, this brings us to a place to talk about American Girl.
1: Yes.
0: So this story begins in Los Angeles, in Hollywood, actually. I was teaching at a university in California. Gabby, her mom, dad, brother, would come visit us during probably the summer, I think, was when they usually visited. So one time that they visited, we decided to go to Hollywood to the American Girl store. If you don't know American Girls, they have basically like Barbie. They have,
1: you can get a doll that looks just like you, like your mini-me, and you can dress her up, they punch holes in the ears for earrings and do their hair and all that.
0: So, you know, you're dealing and kind of interacting with this doll as a doppelganger, not doppelganger, kind of as a mirror image of yourself in your life.
1: Yeah.
0: But anyway, within that context of it being a mirror of you, these dolls tend to have unique identities. They have very straightforward names. What are some of the names of the dolls? Do you remember?
1: Yeah. Probably Beth.
0: Okay. So, and they and they're different ethnic racial groups. So some are, I think, Asian, some are black, some are white. Now, with that being said, the first time we went in there, I noticed, because this thoroughfare through L.A. and Hollywood is where NASA, at one time during the, like, the meat and potatoes of the NASA space project, they took a ship down through this corridor of Southern California on its way, I think, to be flown, if I'm not mistaken, or it was after it was flown. But this corridor is very much interconnected with the business of NASA. So at the front of the store, the first display that you see are NASA astronauts that are all girls. So they were white, they were black. I think there might have even been an Asian doll in there. And Gabby, very young. You had to be like, what, three, maybe?
1: I was like six.
0: No, you were younger than that. Were probably like three or four.
1: Yeah.
0: She looks in and very observantly, or with a sense of observation, she says, Mama, I want a doll that flies. And I'm the uncle in the back saying, whoa, pause. What is she talking about? I don't know how much you remember the details of this, but I actually asked the person in the store, can we get a Native American doll that's an astronaut? And the woman who's working in the store, I mean, very politely, but kind of with concern, says, well, no. I said, well, where are the American Indian Native American dolls? She points behind her. She literally is pointing her arm behind her body, and she points towards, what would the doll be? Kaya, right?
1: Kaya,
0: yes. So Kaya is the famous singular Native American doll from American Girl, sort of bit, the business or the corporation called American Girl. And she's supposed to represent, I think, a particular tribe out west, maybe Nez Perce, maybe. But she's supposed to represent all Native Americans of hundreds of different tribal nations. And with her was, and by the way. She was dressed in a leather, kind of faux leather kind of dress, and she was with a horse, all of which was supposed to place her in the deep past, maybe mid-1800s.
1: She had a tent.
0: She had a tent.
1: She had some berries.
0: It was a tent or a teepee.
1: It was a teepee. Yeah. She had some berries, a little bag.
0: Yeah.
1: Her hair was braided with leather.
0: Mm-hmm.
1: Yeah.
0: So at that point, I get concerned because I want to know where all the American Indian dolls are. And the manager of the store comes to me and says, well, we have some up in the upstairs room. So apparently there were other Native dolls, but they were seen as sort of museum items. So I said, this isn't getting better. This is getting worse. All the American Indian, Native American dolls are kept behind glass. They're not made to exemplify and sort of represent the ability for Native girls to become astronauts, unlike these other ethnic racial sort of identities. Native women are supposed to look at themselves as being in the past, in a glass case, away from reality. And I found that super offensive. Our community is full of scientists and engineers. We have people who work around the NASA space program historically and in the present. So I must ask you, Gabby, you did some research on the American Girl website the other day. What did you find?
1: Well, I searched a Native American girl. Of course, it did not show anything because you have to put a specific name of what that doll is called.
0: Mm-hmm.
1: So when I looked it up, her name was Kaya. I put in Kaya. And once I put in, she's the only Native American girl doll in American Girl. And I remember her having a teepee and a horse, but when I looked online, it was just her and her clothes and her hair braided.
0: Mm-hmm.
1: They took away her horse, her teepee, her berries, so it's just her.
0: Oh, wow.
1: And once you buy her, it comes with a little stand where you stand her up and you just put her somewhere. It's not like you buy her and play with her. It's like, it's just a collector's item. And
0: oh, wow.
1: As I was looking of the reviews of this doll, one girl bought two dolls. She bought her and she bought another girl. And she just basically added up to where she always wanted the Native American Girl doll and how pretty she was. And basically in the picture, she was standing up. Of course, she was an adult, so of course she weren't going to play with her. And I could see that. It's just that really everybody just wants her because she's just so unique. And they just can't embrace the fact that she is different from the other dolls because she's like real.
0: I was at a store, American Girl store in, New York.
1: Mm-hmm.
0: We went into the store and I asked the manager there, and I always talk to the managers because I think the people who just generally work there are kind of shy about talking about these topics and tensions. I asked the manager, I said, how do girls from around the world, because New York is a very multinational, not just multi-ethnic racial space. I said, how do the girls that come through here from across the world treat the dolls? She says, can I be honest with you? I said, please. She said, they treat the doll as if they can't touch it. So you'll see girls coming in, and with the other dolls, they'll start immediately when they see them playing with their hair, fidgeting with their clothes, right? She said, they treat the Native doll, Kaya, as an object that is out of touch, out of sight, out of mind, not present, not available for conversations. Now, I find it interesting. I'm looking at the American Girl website now. It says Kaya is, for you, the buyer, it says saddle up for adventure with Kaya. Explore this historical character's story set in the Pacific Northwest in 1764 and shop her fan favorite doll in collection. Now, what's interesting to me is they specifically put a Native doll in a particular year, right around the time of the Revolutionary War, right? So we're at America 250 now, so they're placing her back around the American Revolution. And I'm asking myself, at America 250, how have we collectively brought Native peoples from this this imagination that we only exist in the past. How have we brought Native peoples to be present as we are in the present, in the today, in the now, right? I tell people all the time when I have become a professor, as I'm teaching, right? Students to this day in 2025, 26 will enter my classroom and say to me very, very subtly throughout the semester, I didn't expect an American Indian to be teaching me. Why is that? You know? Yeah. Gabby's over here saying, exactly. That's my point. Now, Gabby, with a few minutes that we have, oh my, the time has gone by. I want us to talk about jewelry. So a very short ethnographic kind of anthropological explanation. Native peoples have been beading for centuries. I'm talking about hundreds and hundreds and hundreds and thousands of years, for millennia. Back in the day, thousands of years ago, we used stone that was finely chipped, chiseled, and we were able to kind of braid them in certain ways and weave them into different structures. One of the things that have been used historically is wampum. So if you've ever seen a wampum belt, those are tiny, tiny, kind of artistically and scientifically and technologically crafted conch, or not conch, but a wampum shells that become beads that can be sewn together in certain patterns and with certain words and language and messages and ceremony within them. Anyway, we've been doing that for thousands of years. However, when glass beads came sort of across the world in this kind of post-1492 international exchange of things, right, glass beads became a very important item within Native American artistry and sort of community work. Eventually, now I think we have beads made out of different materials, perhaps plastics and those sorts of things. However, what it showcases is a continuation from thousands of years ago, pre-America, until today, where Native peoples from across tribal nations have used beads and the process of beading to both be in community, to do ceremony, and to sort of have relationship with various peoples who are Native and non-Native. Many Native peoples, men and women, sell their beaded jewelry, for example. So, Gabby, I want to give you a minute or so to describe what is the importance of beaded, for example, earrings or any other beaded item to you?
1: To me, I basically think it's a part of our culture, really, of having traditional patterns, colors, different things with like pendants and everything. I think that they mean so much to us as a Native American culture to wear around and to embrace what we are, and that we are just like everybody else.
0: Mm-hmm. And Gabby has been with us on a train, for example, in Boston or in LA or in Chicago, anywhere we've been. She's been with us when we've engaged with people on the train or on public transit. And when I say engage, I mean we're in the same sort of public transit space, like on a train car, and we'll see a person, and I'll kind of poke her Aunt Cole, and I'll say, "Hey, I think they could be Native." And she said, "What do you mean?" I said, "Look at the earrings." And she said, "Ooh, there's something about wearing earrings and putting it together with sort of how somebody looks, how they present themselves, right? Where you sort of guess." You kind of anticipate that is another Native person. Sometimes you can tell if they're like a member of your tribe, but sometimes more generally you're like, I think that person might be Native American, American Indian. Now, as Gabby was suggesting or describing, there's an entire community industry that is formed around us having Native jewelry, a lot of it beaded jewelry, but it includes other jewelry that is like silver jewelry and jewelry that is now wood. I know there's an emerging wood kind of economy of jewelry in our tribal community. Post federal recognition, which we got full federal recognition as the Lumbee tribe in December of 2025, now you see all these beaded earrings and other types of material. Earrings in which the Lumbee people are now representing themselves as the 575th federally recognized tribe. So I think that's really awesome. Now, as I tell my students each semester, there are laws. You just can't go out as a non-Native person and make Native jewelry. So there's laws that will send you to federal prison if you, as a non-Native person, produce Indian jewelry and sort of sell it and represent it as Native jewelry. So you must be very careful. You can purchase jewelry from Native peoples if they're willing to sell it to you. but don't you dare go out and try to make it yourself. The Boy Scouts of America have done that. They do it to, I think, mock Native people, but when they're caught doing it, they sort of say, well, no, it's just a, you know, a hobby that I pick up. No, Native traditions of making jewelry are not hobbies. They're ceremony. They are a practice that is social and economic, that are internal to our tribal communities. So no, there's no making jewelry as a hobby that can be justified at all. But you can purchase Native jewelry if Native peoples are willing to sell it to you. What's your favorite piece of jewelry, Gab?
1: I would probably say the girls. The girls is basically earrings that look like Native American girls with one braid or two braid, and they have the pine cone mm-hmm. in the middle of their regalia. And they have different colors. You can pick out colors. And I just think they are very long, but they really express. And I just love how a lot of them have two and a lot of them have one. So, mm-hmm. yeah.
0: Mm-hmm. Well, Gabby, we've run out of time. Thank you for joining me today. Have you had fun?
1: Yes.
0: Good. Thank you for joining me. Maybe we'll do it again. This is Returning the Land. Thank you, Jessica, and to the folks at WMPG.
2: 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You're tuned to WMPG, Gorham, Portland. Now, what do you think of that?
3: Happy, happy, joy, joy. Happy, happy, happy, happy, joy, joy.

0: Yeah, good afternoon, everybody. It's time to let the Bon Town roulette once again. I'm the blues doctor here, and I got 90 minutes of Southern Soul Blues in Zydeco for your listening pleasure.
1: Yeah, it was.
0: Not yet. Not yet. I got a good show planned for you today, so let's get started with Junior Wells, In My Younger Days.
2: Hey, ain't this funky?

listen. I remember last Friday morning, she was walking down the street. A dying man was dying and stopped dying and raised up his head.

We're gonna do a little blues for the people who like the blues. Now, if you don't like the blues, then we know that something is wrong.

Yes, sir. The Howlin' Wolf, recorded live at Alice's. Yes, sir. Coming up next, it's Zydeco time. We're going to send this one out to Gino. Keith Frank and the Swallow Zydeco Band right now. This is Dr. Jim.

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I mean, I was just, you know, I was just wondering. We could start off with that. Just let me know your handle. We'll go from there.

Now, that was Ms. B. My name is Dollar Bills. Yes, sir. Right here on the Bon Ton Roulette. Now it's time to get your ice chest out with Mel Waiters.

Lil Nathan, the Zydeco Big Timers, a live version of You Ain't Gotta Lie to Kick It. 1:33 here on the Bon Ton Roulette. And right now, we got Johnny Taylor coming your way, and there's nothing I wouldn't do for you.

song. That's going back about 60 years for that one. That was Barbara Lewis and Hello Stranger. That's a summer song if there ever was one. At least that's what I think. 2:47 here on the Bon Ton Roulet. Blues time once again with Little Milton. He's going to Tin Pan Alley.

Johnny Adams here, coming to you from WMPG, and Dave, the Blues Doctor. So don't go to work without giving Dave a tune in right on WMPG. Thank you.

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1: What's wrong? Are you scared of sharks?
0: Oh no, that was a scream of joy because of how important sharks are to our ecosystem. I'm so happy to finally see one.
1: What do you mean? I thought sharks are bad, scary, and overpopulated.
0: Not at all. That's a very common misconception about sharks, great whites in specific. And most people believe the negative stigma surrounding sharks.
1: Oh, really? 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
3: 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You are tuned to WMPG. Gorham, Portland, 90.9, radio from the University of Southern Maine. We got about a half an hour to go, then Ron Jovi will be here with the Blue Note Groove. Keep your radio tuned right to WMPG. I'm going to start off the last half hour with the great Lattimore and my Give a Damn Gave Out a long time ago.

Yeah, that was Stanley Doral Jr., a.k.a. Buckwheat Zydeco. And wait a minute. Well, I got a beautiful song I want to play for you right now. I haven't played it in recent weeks, so I thought I'd give it a spin right now. It's by the great JoJo Murray from Chicago. It's a wonderful song called From the Inside.

listen. This is a message for all you young brothers out there that's doing wrong out in the streets. And it's called From the Inside.

brothers, I found a letter today that a young brother wrote to his wife and kids, and it really touched me. So I thought I'd pass this message on to you. And remember,

the great James Brown right there, and I'm a Greedy Man, parts one and two. We got some Clifton Chenier, Zydeco Blues coming right now, Trouble in Mind.

king of the Zydeco, the king of the South, the king of the bayous, Clifton Chenier, Trouble in Mind. It's about all my time. Ron Jovi is in the house to bring you the Blue Note Groove coming up next. Don't go away. I want to tell everybody Daddy G will be sitting in for me next Tuesday. I'll be on vacation. And, of course, he'll be here on Thursday from 2:30 to 4. So turn on Daddy G next week. He's going to have something good for you. I guarantee it. I'm going out of here with Smokey Robinson this afternoon. Song you don't hear too much up here. In fact, you never hear it up here, only on the Bon Ton Roulette. Name of the tune is called Sherritt. So I'll see you in 2 weeks. Smokey Robinson.

All right. Well, welcome to the Blue Note Groove. It's a beautiful afternoon, so hopefully you're in some sunshine, listening to WMPG, making the most of a beautiful day. I guess it's going to be pretty much in the... It's going to get to 85 today, but it's going to be in the high 70s for the rest of the week. So I think we're in for, what feels like summertime, but even though it's not quite summer yet. All right. It's voting day. Woohoo! It's time to make your voice heard. So if you haven't got out there, I know this is midterm, not everybody gets out there, but you should, because it's the most important thing you can do in a year. All right, so today I'm going to feature Roy Hargrove. And Roy, if you don't know him, played trumpet and flugelhorn, and he was what they called a young lion when he first came into the scene. He was like the next generation of jazz, really. After Miles and Charlie Parker and Coltrane and everybody in that generation, Roy came onto the scene. He was born in 1969 in Waco, Texas. And by the time he was 16, he was lighting up the place wherever he played. And we'll get into more about Roy Hargrove, but that's what we're going to be covering today. And he did so many... He wasn't just pure jazz. He did so many things in music. He was into hip-hop and making that world more groovy in a jazz sense. But really, in the convention of, hip-hop. So... Big band, he did it all. We'll talk about it a little bit more. But for now, let's get into the music. And early on in his career, in 1990, he did his first solo release called Diamond in the Rough. And we're going to play something from that to get us going. This is called All Over Again. All right. Here we go, Roy.

0: Yeah.
1: Roy Hargrove. Let me tell you who else was on that cut. That was his first solo release. Roy on trumpet, Jeffrey Keyser on piano, Charles Fambro on bass, Ralph Peterson Jr. on drums, Ralph Moore on tenor sax, and Antonio Hart on saxophone. So, yeah,

not bad. And you can just hear the tone in his trumpet and flugelhorn that he brings to music in general. He just had an ear for the music, the tone, and he had perfect pitch. So, yeah, we're going to explore Roy Hargrove. He sadly passed at 49 years of age, and we'll get into how that happened. But, yeah, we've got enough of a catalog to, you know, make your ear smile with Roy Hargrove, but it was such a loss. So in 1994, he did a couple of things. One of them was he recorded a release called Parker's Mood, which is Christian McBride on bass, Stephen Scott on piano, and they presented Charlie Parker's music. So I'm going to play a couple of those. You know, he had great respect for jazz, his predecessors, the music in general, but he wasn't limited by bebop or anything like that, as you'll find out as we go through this show. So thanks for tuning in to the Blue Note Groove. My name's Ron Jovi, and this is called Laura from Roy Hargrove and the release called Parker's Mood.

Yeah, well, now you're starting to get a feel for Roy Hargrove's chops in the jazz world with those last two cuts. And, yeah, just to give you a little background on Roy, you know, I told you he was born in Waco, Texas in 69, and he began playing trumpet in the fourth grade. And by junior high school, he was playing at just playing at this advanced level. And at 16, he was at the Booker T. Washington School for the Visual and Performing Arts in Dallas. And that's where he kind of blossomed as a youngster. And he was discovered by Wynton Marsalis in one of the shows that they were doing at the Booker T. Washington School. And Wynton Marsalis was so impressed that he invited Roy to sit in with his band that week. And he was doing a gig in Fort Worth. And so that's kind of how Roy got into the bigger world of jazz. And then he kind of took off from there. He, in 88 to 89, he went to on a scholarship to Berklee School of Music in Boston, but he was more interested in the jam sessions that were going around town. And eventually he transferred to New York and the New York New School, which is a pretty prestigious music school, and ended up hanging out with the cats in New York, including Bobby Watson, who kind of took him in and got him going in the New York scene. And eventually he released, in 1990, he released his first single, that first cut that we heard on the show, from Diamond in the Rough. So this next tune is something that he joined Verve Records in 1994. And just to tell you what they thought of him, they put him together with on a release called "With the Tenors of Our Time," showcasing him with different saxophone players: Joe Henderson, Stanley Turrentine, Johnny Griffin, Joshua Redman, and Branford Marsalis. So I'm going to play a cut from that. It's called "Greens at the Chicken Shack."

0: Whew. Yeah. Roy Hargrove, and the tenor in that cut was Johnny Griffin. If you go through this release, there's, you know, a tune he does with Stanley Turrentine, Branford Marsalis, Joe Henderson, Joshua Redman. Each of them are featured on a different cut. So, yeah, in that one, Johnny Griffin. So hope you enjoyed that one. And, you know, what I'm trying to do today on the Blue Note Groove is kind of show you the depth and breadth of Roy Hargrove, and we're just getting started here. So yeah, that was mostly we started out with jazz and his ability. You can just hear the tone, and just the way he plays the horn is just awesome. Excuse me. So, we're going to keep things going, but I got a few things I got to tell you. One of them is WMPG. 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And we are radio from University of Southern Maine. And I got a couple of things you need to know about. So here we go.
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0: 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All right, it's 3:05 here on WMPG. You're listening to the Blue Note Groove. My name's Ron Jovi, and we're featuring Roy Hargrove for pretty much most of this show. And I've got one more thing I need to do before we get back to that. So here we go.
2: This is Stephen Vendetti with a quick programming update. On June 10th, I will be hosting Locomotive, featuring our special guest, Shine. It is headed by Tyler Strout, who plays guitar and bass, in addition to recording and arranging some of the jammiest tunes in his repertoire. Don't miss this one-man jam session on Locomotive, 7:30 Wednesday on WMPG, Gorham, Portland.
0: All right. So let's get back to Roy Hargrove. And as I said, Roy wasn't limited in what he played, the style, the genre, and he got into some neo-soul and did some things with D'Angelo and really enhanced his the release called Voodoo, because he played some horns and just brought another level of sound to what D'Angelo was creating. So that was, I'm sort of jumping ahead in time. I'm not trying to do this all chronologically so much as sort of give you pieces of Roy Hargrove in different flavors, I guess is the best way to put it. So this is a D'Angelo with Roy Hargrove doing a cover of Feel Like Making Love off of the D'Angelo release Voodoo. All right, here we go.

Yeah, in that same vein, Roy Hargrove collaborated with Erykah Badu, and I'm going to play a cut for you from that. And that same neo-soul flavor of Roy Hargrove. So this is Erykah Badu with Roy in the background doing a cut called Think Twice.

0: chili in here too, y'all? Yeah.
1: All right, so just a little background. Roy and Erica Badu go back to high school, going to the same high school together. So they had a pretty tight bond there. And, yeah, I think Roy was just open to good music and got into the neo-soul. But he also got into, you know, he was in a band called RH Factor, which was all about hip-hop and blending jazz into it, but it was all about, you know, being creative. And let me see if I can. Yeah, so when he was in RH Factor, I want to read you something. He was touring with them, and somebody was interviewing him, and he said, people are turning a deaf ear to jazz. Some of that is the fault of jazz musicians trying too hard to appear to be cerebral. They aren't having fun playing the music, and that's why people aren't coming to hear it live anymore. So, and then he went on to say, what do we have to offer the world of jazz today? It's about being innovative, which is cool. But innovation right now will come in music that's swinging and feels good, and it's meaningless if it doesn't make you feel something. So that was Roy's sort of headset on music. It's like, okay, I'm not going to be bounded by something other people tell me. And, you know, he felt like, I think one of his quotes was also like, if a cat can play, a cat can play. And doesn't matter what the genre, you can, if you know music, you play it and don't get your head bound up in the boundaries. So I'm just going to play this cut called Pastor T from RH Factor. The release is called Hard Groove. And see if I can tell you who's on it. Roy, of course, on trumpet and flugelhorn. Keith Anderson, Jacques Schwartz Bart on saxophone. James Poyser, Bobby Sparks, Bernard Wright on keyboard. So he had multiple artists on the same instrument all throughout this. You know, so there's two guys on sax, three guys on keyboard. Spanky Charmer, his name is Chalmers Alford, and Cornell Dupree on guitars. Pino Palladino and Reggie Washington, two bass players. Willie Jones the third and Jason Thomas, two drummers. So A lot of instruments, a lot of creativity. Let's have a listen to Pastor T. It's coming. Oops, hang on. pressed the wrong button. Let's try this. That's better.

All right, so that was a little hip-hop from Roy Hargrove and company. But that very same year, 2005, I think it was. Yeah, 2005, he released another album called Nothing Serious, which is a whole lot more about jazz, but he basically did them almost simultaneously. And this is a cut called Trust from Nothing Serious. Whoop. Hang on. Okay. Quite the ballad.

Yeah, that cat can play anything and do it so well. It's Roy Hargrove doing Trust off of Nothing Serious. I've got so much music that I don't have enough time, but I'm trying to just give you sort of a mix of all the skills Roy Hargrove brought to music in general. So the next cut I've got is from a release called Moment to Moment, and that's, they call it Roy Hargrove with Strings. But before I do that, I want to give you a public service announcement. Our exchange is a network of individuals across Maine helping each other. 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That's H-O-U-R, exchangeportland.org. All right, you're listening to WMPG. This is the Blue Note Groove. My name's Ron Jovi, and today we are featuring Roy Hargrove, not because, you know, it was any birthday or anniversary of his death or anything like that, just because I felt like Roy deserved a show, and just because of his immense talent, and that's what we're doing today. So hopefully you're enjoying it on this beautiful day, and when it comes down to day, as I looked it up, the daylight is 15 hours and 21 minutes. We're almost at the max here in Maine for daylight in the summer. A week or so will be maxed out, but 15 hours and 21 minutes. Sunrise is at 5 a.m., sunset at 8:22. And I don't know if any of you went looking for the northern lights last night, but I didn't see any when I looked. I don't know if in the wee hours of the night they might have appeared. If you saw some, give me a call at 780-4909. I'd love to know. I haven't seen much I don't do much social media, but I haven't seen anything along those lines either. But, all right, let's get back to Roy. And this is Moment to Moment is the release. This cut is called Another Time.

Yeah, I was reading the liner notes from the CD, and I thought I'd share this with you. It says, this album was recorded on California's gorgeous Big Sur coast at Al Jardine's Red Barn Studios, located down a rutted, long, and winding road from Pfeiffer State Park to this to the Pacific. Sounds like a good place to record. All right. Well, I'm going to play one more from Roy Hargrove, and then I'm going to honor a request from Andrea for a tune called Cold Beverage. So hopefully you're hanging in there, Andrea. I know you called me earlier in the show, and I was like, okay, I'm going to do Roy Hargrove, and then we'll plug that in later. So hang in there. So my favorite, I mean, you know, when you think about Roy Hargrove, even in his short life, there was so much good music. He won 2 Grammys. And, you know, one was for the best Latin jazz album in 1998 that he did with his band Crisol, C-R-I-S-O-L, which in Spanish means melting pot. And yeah, it was a melting pot of musicians, including Chucho Valdez, Russell Malone, Frank Lacy, Joe Louis Quintana, Miguel Diaz, and others. And I'm not gonna, I have other stuff.

if I want to play. So I just wanted to let you know that. He also won a Grammy for Best Jazz Instrumental Album for a release called Directions in Music, live at Massey Hall. And that was with co-leaders Herbie Hancock and Michael Brecker. So he's got his awards. And maybe I'll play that another day. But today I'm trying to give you as much of a breadth of Roy Hargrove as I can. And my favorite album of his is called Ear Food. It was a 2010 release. I'm going to play one cut from that, and then we'll take care of Andrea's requests. So I think we're going to do Bring It On Home to Me. Maybe we'll do Mr. Clean. I think I like that one better. All right. Let's go for that. Yeah, you're listening to WMPG. This is the Blue Note Groove. My name's Ron Jovi, and I do appreciate you tuning in. And I don't know if it'll be Hope or someone else, but somebody will be bringing you the alternative route at 4 o'clock. All right, so stick around. We've got shows to keep your ears happy. All right, here's Roy doing Mr. Clean.

All right. Well, I got an update on scheduling for you that I didn't realize until Parker just showed up. And Parker will be in the slot after the Blue Note Groove here, and he's going to be doing his show Concentric Waves every week from now on. And Hope is moving to 8:30 on Tuesday mornings with the alternative route, and she will be alternating every other week with Music for Houseplants. So make a note if you want to find Parker and Hope. There's a little bit of a and that starts today. So Parker's ready to go with Concentric Waves. All right, I got to fulfill my obligation to play a request for Andrea, who called in at the beginning of the show, and it, you know, it's such a beautiful day out there. I couldn't say no, because she had the request for a tune called Cold Beverage from G Love and Special Sauce. So it's we'll just. Roy, you know, Roy would appreciate this. It's like, you know, music is music, and we're not trying to do one thing. So let's play it. And cheers to you, Andrea. Hope you got another cold beverage, because I know it was a long wait for this request. All right, here we go.

Okay, Andrea. I hope you had a cold beverage for that one. all right. You're listening to the Blue Note Groove. I'm winding things down here, and Parker's ready to take over in a minute. But I'm going to play one more from Roy Hargrove, because that's what we were doing today. And just so you know, I don't think I covered, maybe I didn't, I'll his passing. Roy was playing a gig in Paris on, it was November, no, I think it was October of 2018. And he finished his gig and got on a plane to New York City. He wasn't feeling very well. He got to New York and went into a coma, and it all had related to his kidney illness. He was on dialysis for the last 14 years of his life, and it caught up with him. And people talked to him about having a kidney transplant, but he never got around to it. He was too busy working, and you know, dialysis, it's hard to understand, but dialysis takes quite a bit of time. But, you know, a transplant would have been, you know, a year or more off. And I don't think he was ready to do that. And eventually it caught up with him, and he died of a cardiac arrest after his kidneys gave up on him. So pretty sad. He had, I think, some drug issues, but nothing, none of the big ones that I, as I understand it. So, yeah, it's just sad to lose him at 49, and knowing the capability he had, and the, you know, what he could have brought us with more music. I mean, yeah, so many jazz artists have gone too early, and Roy's one of them. So, rest in peace, Roy. We're going to play one of his more popular cuts called Strasbourg Saint Denis, which is a stop on the Paris subway. I'll leave you with that. I'll see you in 2 weeks. And remember to be kind to each other. And remember to vote today. If you haven't voted, it's important to make your statement on what you'd like your government to look like. Today's an important day. Probably the most important day of this year as far as that goes. So, all right. Have a good couple of weeks. I'll see you then. Bye-bye.

And once again, a great show, Ron Jovi. Thank you very much. And this is Parker and the new edition of Concentric Waves. Happy Tuesday, everybody. Hope has moved to the morning, and I'm here now. So here we go.

0: By the way, this is WMPG Gorham Portland Radio from the University of Southern Maine. It's Parker. Happy Tuesday afternoon. And I've moved here from the morning. I am doing my former show from last year, Concentric Waves. And Hope has moved to Tuesday morning at 8:30, flip-flopping with Music for Houseplants. So a little bit of a schedule change. And I'll be here every other Tuesday afternoon. We have something to let you know about WMPG. There's always something fun going on here.
1: 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Join me and DJ Watts this Friday, the 12th, live from the rooftop of Bayside Bowl in Portland. It's another edition of Freaky Fridays from WMPG. Please join us. We'll be playing some music to kick off another Pride weekend.
2: Will they meet again one day?
0: So I have a ticket giveaway. This is, let me get the book. Two tickets to the Breeders. I'm not sure I need to read this because they're pretty well known. But here we go. The Breeders are going to be at State Theater Thursday, June 18th, and you can win a pair as soon as I get off the microphone and start the music. 30 years on, experiencing the Breeders' last splash in its entirety is pure joy. Kim Deal's raspy, off-kilter yet on-target phrasing and warm rhythm guitar, as well as her frequent check-ins to make sure everyone's feeling fine and having fun. Her sister Kelly's bouncy riffage and, is that a word, riffage? Good-natured teasing, drummer Jim McPherson's inventive percussion and bubble machine, and Josephine Wiggs' reserved, cool, and pulse-quickening bass. Sean Solomon opens the show. So, two tickets for the Breeders, Thursday, June 18th, at the State Theater. And I already had some Kim Deal. She has an album that came out just about a year ago, and I already had her on my playlist for today. We'll get to that a little bit later, but I just had to play this.
3: Check, check.

And that was Paul McCartney and Wings and Call Me Back Again. We started the show with a little NRBQ, then slipped in some Breeders. We got a winner. Bonnie won a pair of tickets to see the Breeders on June 18th. Congratulations. And more stuff going on here. Somebody else is coming to town. Joe Jackson is coming to town. I believe it's July 11th, and he is probably celebrating his brand new album. This is From It. This is Joe Jackson, about 48 years after his first album. And I love this album. This is a great new album from Joe Jackson. This is Fabulous People.

0: Brand new Joe Jackson, fresh off of his album, which was just released a month ago. And this is WMPG Radio from the University of Southern Maine. And we'd like to bring you a word from us.
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0: Sky, that was Under the Sky by Pete Sinfield. This is Parker, and it's the rejuvenated new edition of Concentric Waves here on a Tuesday afternoon. Forgive me if I say morning. My show for the last almost 2 years has been in the morning, and now it's in the afternoon. Here we are, Concentric Waves. And we would like you to know something.
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That was Swing Out Sister, and that was off of their most recent album, which came out in 2017. It was called Almost Persuaded. On my last show of Music for Houseplants on May 19th, I did a Then and Now show, and that was a lot of fun. It was two songs by this involving the same artist, and the two songs separated release by at least 20 years. So that Swing Out Sister song that we just heard, Don't Give the Game Away, came out 30 years after their breakout hit, from 1987, which had heavy play on the air as well as MTV, back when MTV played music videos. That was a great time. So we're, and you can listen to that show, my show, May 19th, on Spinatron, and actually you can go to WMPG.org and listen to the whole show, and you can see the playlist, what I played on Spinatron.com. And we have 5 weeks of shows archived for your listening pleasure. Don't do it now. You're listening to my show right now. But some other time, you can listen to that show or any show that we've aired in the last 5 weeks. It's a great resource, and you can hear all these shows.

Thank you, Joe Jackson, brand new off of his album. Talk about Then and Now. This album, I believe, is 48 years following his first album. And this is WMPG radio from the University of Southern Maine. It's election day, and the primary elections are going on right now. You can vote. It's time to get out the vote. Apparently, you can show up anytime right up to 8 p.m., and even if there's a line, they'll let you go ahead and vote, but I believe the line closes at 8 p.m. But get out and vote in the primaries. This is Beach Fossils.

And the breeders are coming into town. We gave away some tickets earlier on this show. How much fun was that? That was great. And I already had this next song on my playlist because I like Kim Deal and what a career she's had with the Pixies and the Breeders. And now the Breeders are back together. And she released a solo album about 2 years ago, 2024. This is from that album. This is Nobody Loves You More.

relatively new music from Kim Deal. She'll be in town with the Breeders a little later this month on the 18th. This is Parker, and you are listening to Concentric Waves on WMPG. This is new music from Bruce Hornsby. He's joined by Ezra Koenig.

There were a lot of artists on that tune. That was Caroline involving Baby Rose, Bad Bad Not Good, and Mariba. And how about one more from Joe Jackson's new album? How about it?

0: Nearly 50 years after his first album was released, he just released Hope and Fury in April of this year. That was The Face by Joe Jackson. We'd like you to know something else.
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0: 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It's great. So this is WMPG Gorham Portland Radio from the University of Southern Maine. Hi, I'm Parker. This is my show, Concentric Waves, which has moved to Tuesday afternoon. If you're missing Hope, she's now on Tuesday mornings at 8:30, flip-flopping with Music for Houseplants and Jess. And it's great to be here on an afternoon. A little bit different vibe. I'm trying to keep up with the time of day. Here's something else to know.
2: This is Steven Vendetti with a quick programming update. On June 10th, I will be hosting Locomotive, featuring our special guest, Shine. It is headed by Tyler Strout, who plays guitar and bass, in addition to recording and arranging some of the jammiest tunes in his repertoire. 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
0: And happy Tuesday afternoon, everybody. This is my morning jacket.

I love that last line. I watered my plants today. I played that for Jess. Music for houseplants. And you are now listening to Concentric Waves, and I'm Parker, and this is Hannah Cohen.

That was Hannah Cohen and Dusty, and it's a little dusty around today. It's kind of hot and dusty here in Portland. This is WMPG. I am Parker. You are listening to Concentric Waves on a Tuesday afternoon. We would like you to know that Creative Portland celebrates and promotes Portland's artistic talents and cultural assets while driving economic growth by supporting creative industries, enterprises, and the local workforce. For more information, visit creativeportland.com. We're having a fun Tuesday afternoon. This is the Sharp Pins.

So I'm finishing up with a little bit of a end of this beginning of the summer set. Sorry, it's not the end of the summer. It's the beginning of the summer. And this is Fleur de l'été, which is summer flowers in French. And we're going to hear Summer Romance. And then we're going to hear Can't Wait Till Summer. It's been great being with you here today on Concentric Waves. This is Parker. Jeannie's in the house, ready to start the shroud. And once again, this is Summer Romance by Supertramp.

that was the band with my favorite band name. That was Librarians with Hickeys, and Can't Wait Till Summer. It has been great being with you here this afternoon. This is Parker signing off, WMPG. Jeannie's here with the Shroud. You're in good hands. Have a great afternoon.

Hello, hello. How are you doing? How has your night been? Are you coming home from work now? I hope you're having a wonderful evening so far. My name is DJ Genie. If you don't know, I play The Shroud, the show where I play everything from post-punk to dark wave, cold wave, ethereal wave, punk rock, metal, industrial, everything in between, all those lovely, dark, grimy, dirty, wonderful little genres that you know about, you love, and actually some of you may not know. So this is my own little introduction to the world of goth, to the world of the darker underside of, humanity. I think that music that comes straight from the morgue, and all that, et cetera. I will be your dark guide this evening. So don't worry. I will be playing all of the best stuff. This week, I have comprised a playlist that is very interesting. It's very, I don't know how to explain it. There's a lot of interesting new music on it. So a lot of stuff that I have just recently, very recently discovered. And I hope that it can be new to a lot of you as well. And I hope that you find something you like on my playlist today. We have a lot of good stuff. We got The Birthday Party later, Boy Harsher, Bauhaus, Sisters Mercy, Depeche Mode, all your favorites, but then also some new, faces as well. So let's strap in and get into it. All right. So the first song that I'm going to play is by a band called Adult. And they are electronic, industrial, genre bendy, wonderful, incredible music. This song is called No One Is Coming. And it's off an album called Kissing Luck Goodbye. And it's amazing, like amazing music that I can't believe that I never discovered until today. I have been listening to this album nonstop. Wonderful, incredible stuff. Again, this is No One Is Coming by Adult on The Shroud. Stick around.

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How they cheered. No one is coming. No one is coming. No one is coming. No one is coming to ya. 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

0: Mr. Britton,
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0: Can I just give the explanation?
1: What explanation? I haven't asked you the question yet.
0: But I want to give the answer.

0: Hey, this is DJ Hope from The Alternative Route. Join me and DJ Watts this Friday, the 12th, live from the rooftop of Bayside Bowl in Portland. It's another edition of Freaky Fridays from WMPG. Please join us. We'll be playing some music to kick off another Pride weekend.
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2: 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This is the University of Southern Maine public radio station. How are you doing? I'm doing fantastic. It is a scorcher out today. Oh my goodness. The fires of hell have come to us. And now I am sitting here in a wool beret. I don't know why I chose to wear that today. It's like in the 80s and I'm wearing a wool beret and a vest. Like, the sacrifices we make for fashion, man, I don't know. Feels like very real for us goths out there. You know what I'm talking about. But let's run over what we just played, because I played a little set of music that is all anti-fascist, anti-propaganda, perfect for today when you should be going out to vote. Just think and understand, you know, the ways of the world. That was Godlike by KMFDM, and that was the Doglike remix. What a cool, funky, dancey song to ease you into the night. Very cool, all about religious propaganda, things like that. And then before that was The Unacceptable Face of Freedom, and that was Face One. It was by a band called Test Department. And that album, The Unacceptable Face of Freedom, came out 1986. And it features a lot of really cool cover art by this artist. His name is Malcolm Poynter. And he just does incredible, incredible sculpture work. Very cool, like fragmented faces, things like that, clay, etc. Just very cool, very interesting to look at. So yeah, very cool. That's what the album cover is that album, Unacceptable Face of Freedom. And then before that was Adult with No One Is Coming. We are going to ease into something a little bit different now. So I'm going to play a little bit more of a band called They Feed at Night, and I usually play them every week, but if you haven't tuned in before, I hope that you will enjoy them as well. They are death rocky, gothy, very fun, very cool, and yeah, this is their song, The Way of the Night. It's very experimental, strange, fun. It feels like it's from the depths of the deep soil, 6 feet underneath the ground. So this is They Feed at Night with Way of the Night on The Shroud. Enjoy.

Hello, ghoulies. You're listening to 90.9 WMPG Gorham, Portland. My name is DJ Genie. You are under the shroud. How have you been enjoying our dark journey so far? That was Electric Sweetie by a band called Zelda. And I played those two bands back to back because I wanted to play some Japanese post-punk that was very popular in the 80s, especially girl groups. Very fun. Again, Zelda, Electric Sweetie. Before that was Boy Boy by another post-punk band from Japan, OXZ. And then before that was Way of the Night by They Feed at Night. So, what are you doing? Are you in your car? Are you heading home? What are you eating for dinner? Are you having a good night? I hope that you've been getting out to vote today. All of the polls are open until 8 p.m., so you have no excuse, okay? You got to go out there. You got to get voting, okay? Because our voice matters more than ever, especially in state elections. It's very important that you vote. Very, very important today. So, yeah. What are you doing? Get up. Get off your seat. Go do it. Go out there. It's the easiest thing you can do for your community. You know, that's not, you know, volunteering and helping other people. But, you know, that should be a given as well. Wonderful. But I hope that you get out there. I hope that you vote. And this will be the soundtrack that you go along to listen to while you're heading in the car, going to your local polls. So my next song. This song is Head in the Door album by The Cure. You know The Cure. You out there, you know The Cure. You know at least one or two songs by The Cure. This song is called Push, and this is one of my favorite, just uplifting, really good, soul-feeding songs by The Cure. I love this song so, so much. Again, this is Push by The Cure on The Shroud. Happy Tuesday.

Beautiful, beautiful modern dark wave there with Boy Harsher. That was Motion. Gorgeous. I was dancing in my seat. Very exciting. You're listening to The Shroud on 90.9 WMPG. My name is DJ Genie, and I am your dark guide, bringing you all of the darkest, most beautiful, delicious hits. It's all of my favorite music, really, honestly. I'm just sharing it with the world, sharing it with all you weirdos out there in Maine, maybe outside of Maine, maybe elsewhere. You're listening out on the app. Who knows? Who knows? Glad that you're here. And I'm glad that you will keep sticking around because I have a lot of really good stuff coming up. Sisters of Mercy, Susie and the Banshees, Dead or Alive, some Violent Femmes later. Very, very exciting stuff. So, without further ado, I know that some of you know what I'm going to be doing. This is the tarot card of the week. So every week I take my tarot deck, pull a card, and see how the week is going to go. Very, very exciting. Very exciting stuff. We have this week the Nine of Wands. And if those of you who do tarot know that the Nine of Wands is a little bit of a tempestuous, kind of nervous card. It's all about, it's a little tense looking, okay? We have our protagonist, our little figure, holding their wand, clutching it very tightly, with a very stressed, pained look on their face. Almost, it looks like they have a head bandage of some sort. And behind them, they're looking at all of these other wands. Perhaps they're a wand maker. Perhaps they're, this is their trade, and they've looked at all the other ones that they've made and are like, maybe some of these aren't as good as I thought they were in the moment. And for creatives, this card can mean that you are on the verge of a breakthrough, right? You're going through a lot of change within yourself. Even for people who aren't creative, people who aren't creating art. There's something in your life going on that you are going through. Like there's an energy draining event that is happening in your life, whether that be in your relationship, in your job, in your creative passion, whatever it is, you have to learn from that past failure, that past memory or thing that you went through to kind of push yourself into the future, because you're standing up for yourself right now, you know, you can, it's very, very, very possible. Right now you're kind of in the middle of this ongoing battle, but this card is all about perseverance and resilience. So you just got to push through. This is not a card about giving up and letting go. It's about getting through it. It's tough. It's hard, but I believe in you, all of you wonderful people out there. You specifically, I believe in you. You can do it. Very exciting. Yeah, the Nine of Wands, a powerful, powerful card to get today on this Tuesday evening. All right. So, I will be playing a set of songs right now from an album called the Resurrection Records Winter Sampler. This is a amazing, amazing little collection of songs by a bunch of different various artists. Very exciting. The first is a hardcore, like punkish type song by a band called Carved in Bone, and I'm obsessed with it. It really got my heart pumping when I first listened to it. So please enjoy. This is Against the Grain, Carved in Bone. Get up, get dancing. Come on, people. Let's go.

Hello, welcome back. You are listening to The Shroud on 90.9 WMPG. My name is DJ Genie, of course, and I'm bringing you all of the best hits, my most wonderful prized possession music. That was Bite the Bullet, by the Beer by Runaway Octopus. What a funky little song. I love that song. So cute. And that's how it feels to be in your 20s. Occasionally, you gotta bite the bullet. Before that was Shot of Dead Moon by The Bips. And then before that was Against the Grain by Carved in Bone. I love it. I love it. I love it. It's a beautiful, sunny summer day. I was walking around in town earlier after I was voting. Just walking around. And there's a hot dog cart in Monument Square. Again, it's hot dog cart season. Very exciting. I bought a hot dog. I bought a hot dog, a bag of chips, and a orange soda for $6? Unheard of. Absolutely unheard of. Beautiful, beautiful work. So get yourself a hot dog. Get yourself a hot dog. Hang out. Go home. Sit down. Hang out with your friends. Hang out with your family. Do it. Love it. Very exciting. My next song is Citadel Zombies off of Strawberries by The Damned. Of course, it wouldn't be my show if I would not play The Damned. So this is Citadel Zombies. This is like a little bit of a B-side off of The Damned album, Strawberries. So I hope that you enjoy and stick around. We got more fun coming later.

0: You know that feeling when the lights drop and the first chord hits? That's the Riff Room. Every other Tuesday night, I bring you the riffs that built rock and classic metal, hard rock, and punk. The legends, the deep cuts, and the bands pushing it forward. And we shine a light on the artists keeping this city loud, too. Every other Tuesday night at 10 o'clock, the Riff Room. Never lose that feeling.
1: 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My name is DJ Genie, and you are under the shroud. So, I played the absolutely incredible Susie and the Banshees with Spellbound. That's a beautiful song, and I'm thinking about singing it the next time I do karaoke, whenever that may be. And then before that was The Friend Catcher by The Birthday Party. I love that song. What an interesting song. It kind of took me all over the place and smacked me around a little bit, which is what I want my music to do. And then before that was Citadel Zombies by The Damned. So, I love The Damned. Oh my goodness. I could just talk about them all day and night.

Club School. And it's a song that I'm currently very obsessed with. I love it very much. It's beautiful. It's dancey. It's synthy. It's everything you want it to ever be. Sit back, relax, enjoy, or dance. It's up to you on the Shroud.

What a wonderful journey we've been on together. So, this has been The Shroud. My name is EJ Genie. I hope that you've enjoyed whatever I've played. It's been a kind of strange one, but I loved it. That was Polycephaly by Dune Kanda, one of my absolute favorite songs of all time. I thought I would bring it back today because it's a kind of a cool, it takes me on an almost Alice in Wonderland-like trip. Very fun, very exciting. Love Dune Kanda, love Polycephaly, beautiful song. Before that was Misty Circles by Dead or Alive. Oh my goodness. Oh, I love, love, love Dead or Alive. Oh my God. They're one of my favorite bands like ever of all time, I think. Pete Burns is my hero. Love him. He's such an odd figure. I love him so much. And if you've ever seen clips of him on Big Brother, it's a very funny, fun sort of thing to watch. Guilty pleasure for sure, but wonderful and fun nonetheless. I love a good guilty pleasure. You know me. But before Misty Circles by Dead or Alive was a band called Visage with Anvil Nightclub School. What a fun synthy dancey tune. So, to play you all out this evening, I have two songs. I have Gone Daddy Gone by Violent Femmes. It's Violent Femmes Summer. You know that. We love that. And then after that, we have Behind the Wheel by Depeche Mode. So without further ado, I will see you next Tuesday. Enjoy your evening, my lovely darklings.

Hey! I just realized the mic wasn't on. Maybe for that entire time. Or was it? Who knows? If it wasn't, have a good night. Enjoy your week. This has been The Shroud. I'll see you next Tuesday.

0: Hello-dee-do-dee-do-dee-do, everybody. You are listening to WMPG, Gorham, Portland. It's 7 o'clock. This is Shades of Blue. This is Tony. Haven't been here for a couple weeks, but I'm glad to be hosting you this evening. I have a good friend with me here this evening named Doug. Hey, hey, Doug.
1: Hey, Tony. Thanks for inviting. Yeah. Really awesome to be here.
0: Yeah. Is the inside of this place what you thought? It's very different than most people would imagine, I think.
1: It's more complex, let's just say.
0: Lots of guts. So we're going to play some good music for you tonight. We're just sitting around in our bathing suits here. Not sure what you're up to. Maybe you're hanging by the pool or getting ready for that second martini or putting the kids to bed. Maybe you're playing some Ultimate Frisbee. Whatever it is, I'd like to think we are going to provide the soundtrack for the next hour and a half. Stick around. This is Shades of Blue. Starting it off with some summer music, something here from George Benson, doing a classic tune called Summertime.

0: 90.9 WMPG, radio from the University of Southern Maine. That song needs no introduction. Sneakin' Sally Through the Alley. Robert Palmer, what a great tune. Doug, what is it about that tune that made you want to play it, I guess? Is there a memory or just kind of, what is it?
1: Well, a recent memory in that Little Feat was just in town over the weekend.
0: Yeah, you said
1: and
0: that.
1: And sold out the State Theater, which was just incredibly cool.
0: Yeah.
1: So somehow Sneakin' Sally fits in my mind with Little Feat.
0: Totally.
1: Yeah,
0: so. Yeah. Because I believe, and I think we were talking about this earlier, that Lil George produced that album with, and I think Alan Toussaint had a hand in that. And then, of course, the Meters are the backing band who doesn't get a lot of, they don't get a lot of credit for that, I guess. But I think it's all in the same, some in the same avenue.
1: So. Absolutely. And it's a total breakout for Robert Palmer, who was a British guy.
0: Finds
1: his way to New Orleans and rocks people's world.
0: So true. All right, let's get back to some more music. I've got something queued up here from Boogaloo Joe Jones. He did an album. He was kind of a jazz guitarist for a long time. I guess you could say he was most of his life, but he started getting into some more funk right around 1971. He does this album for which I'm going to play the title track. The name of this tune is called No Way. Check it out right here on Shades of Blue.

0: 90.9 WMPG radio from the University of Southern Maine. A little something there from the Katie Lyde album there from Steely Dan. Chain Lightning. What a great tune. And then up before that, we heard a little something from Gil Scott-Heron, the Get Out of the Ghetto Blues, 1972. I want to thank you for tuning in to Shades of Blue. I'll be your host for the next hour. I've got my buddy Doug here. Hey, hey, hey, Doug.
1: Hey, hey.
0: It's nice to be here. It's kind of hot in the studio. It feels like it's actually summer now. I don't know if it does to you listeners out there. Hopefully you're doing something fun tonight, but it does feel like summer. I think we got a little announcement, Doug. What do you got there?
1: Absolutely. 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
0: All right. Good to know. Okay, folks. Well, we got you for about another hour, so we're eager to get back to the music. Next up, I got a little something here from Bonnie Raitt. Check it out.

0: Brother, Where Are You? From Oscar Brown Jr. You were saying, Doug, what a beautiful voice there, huh?
1: Absolutely. Sounds like a classical training or something.
0: Yeah, you're really talented. Doug and I were just talking about this a little bit. I think Oscar Brown was very instrumental in the civil rights movement, hanging out with Abby Lincoln and Max Roach and so many others who were really outspoken about the injustices going on, you know, in the late 60s, early 70s. And if you can get your hands on some of his albums, he's got some really great stuff. And he was really pushing the boundaries of what people were comfortable with hearing. So really powerful message there. Up before that, we heard something from Jimmy Smith doing a cover of an Al Green tune, Let's Stay Together. Man, just such a beautiful tune there. And then we started everything off with something from Bonnie Raitt, Girls, You've Been in Love Too Long. All right, so I'm going to play a little something here. Doug, we played that tune from Robert Palmer earlier, and that just got me thinking about these guys. So the Meters did a lot of instrumental stuff, and Leo Nocentelli, I guess, was the founding member of that band. Kind of a self-taught guitarist, and I read a little something about him. It says he just kind of figured things out on his own and then just became a studio musician. Started out playing jazz and then became a studio musician and played a lot of funk. But this is off of Fire in the Bayou, and the name of this tune is called Middle of the Road. Check this out. It's hard to believe in some ways that it's the Meters because it's really beautiful, almost like a jazz tune, but check out the guitar here, right here on Shades of Blue.

0: What goes around comes around. Lenny Kravitz, 1991. What a great tune there. Hey, folks, it is just 8 o'clock. We are WMPG Gorham, Portland. You're listening to Shades of Blue. My name's Tony. I'm here every other week, and thankful that you're here and keeping me company. I got my buddy Doug here with me, and you, of course, are listening to radio from the University of Southern Maine. So, I guess you have an announcement there, do you, Doug?
1: Yeah, I've got a quick one. Portland Conservatory of Music offers a range of shows as well as classes and workshops. For details and tickets to all events, please visit pcm.org.
0: All right. That's an easy one. A lot of good stuff going on down there. And, hey, folks, if you haven't been to our website in a while, you should check it out. It's wmpg.org. There's a lot of really cool stuff there. It tells you what's going on in the community as well as what's happening on campus. As you might imagine, campus is a little quiet now. School's out for the summer for the most part. I think there's summer classes going on. But there's always good stuff happening at the radio station. And Freaky Fridays is a thing that's been going on, so you'll want to check that out. I forget where it is this coming weekend, but I'm sure it's on
1: Bayside Bowl.
0: Oh, it's at Bayside Bowl. Cool. Do you happen to know who it is?
1: I do not.
0: I don't. Something tells me it might be George, DJ Faulty, who's up next. You're going to want to stick around for his show. That's coming up at 8:30, but we're going to get back to some more music. Doug, as he mentioned earlier, saw Little Feet earlier this week, and he was eager to play this tune. The name of it's called Hate to Lose Your Lovin' from the Little Feet album. What was the album called? Oh, yeah, Let It Roll. All right, let's check it out.